0: Bit of fun, and the Cosy Triple Chair will be open for some foot passengers from about 11. Perisher made some snow. Front Valley still has just the conveyor going for the first timers, and they'll also have a conveyor open in Smiggins as well. Threadbo, Friday Flat, still looking pretty good. Easy Does It Chair and a couple of snow runners in action there for the skiers and boarders. But we just need Mother Nature to lend us a big helping hand with some more cold, dry nights. But there is a chance of a little bit of snow over the weekend, but the next major change in the weather is a week away, but it is coming.
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2: From the Capital Radio Newsroom, good morning. I'm Tia Priest-Willamott. An ISIS bride who had been barred from Australia has now been given a permit to come home. Michael Packey reports.
3: The woman had been stuck in a Syrian camp for almost a decade, but was unable to return to Australia as she posed a security risk and was subject to a temporary exclusion order. The federal government says it's now lifted the order on legal advice and has issued her with a permit to come back, along with her daughter. Home Affairs Minister Tony Burke has told the ABC she'll be heavily monitored.
4: Where she lives, where she works, where she studies.
3: The opposition's James Patterson says the woman, along with dozens of others with ISIS links, should not have been allowed back into Australia.
5: The Albanese government is not doing everything they can to protect our country by keeping these people out of it.
3: Once the woman leaves Syria, there'll be no other Australians in the Al Roj camp.
2: New South Wales police could be given permanent knife-wanding powers following a successful trial. The state government will today introduce a bill to make the powers permanent and broaden where and for how long they can be used. Police Minister Yasmin Catley says knife crime has changed too many lives, including those of Brett and Belinda Beasley, who campaigned for the creation of Jack's Law.
6: We know the results of what happened to their son Jack, and we don't want other families to have to go through those tragedies.
2: The banking regulator says Australia is entering a dangerous period in the artificial intelligence revolution. APRA believes a US decision to shut off global access to Anthropic's AI model has created significant risks for Australia's major banks. It wants the country's biggest lenders to share access to their cybersecurity tools with small rivals to ensure broad defence. And Daryl Hall of Hall & Oates fame has revealed he recently underwent a kidney transplant. The 79-year-old says he's on track to make a full recovery and he hopes to be back performing within months. Former Carlton coach Michael Voss admits seeing the Blues excel since his departure has been difficult to watch at times. The Blues have won 5 matches in a row since Voss resigned with a 1-8 record this season. Voss says he isn't jealous of interim coach Josh Fraser.
7: Some it's difficult to watch because you're not there, because, I mean, the reality is that you've invested 5 years of, you know, your time, your efforts, all those sorts of things into that particular group. But on another level, it's hugely rewarding.
2: The last rounds of the group stage World Cup are underway. Haiti is taking on Morocco in Atlanta, while Brazil are taking on Scotland in Miami. Earlier, Switzerland defeated Canada 2-1 in Vancouver, while Qatar fell to Bosnia and Herzegovina 3-1 in Seattle. And South Sydney coach Wayne Bennett is calling on his team to make a statement in tonight's clash with Parramatta. And that's the latest news update from the Capital Radio Newsroom. I'm Tia Priest-Willamott.
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8: 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Keep it here for all the latest winter ride updates.
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9: Snow, FM, weather. Remaining partly cloudy for the rest of the day. Again, partly cloudy for tomorrow and Saturday. Jindabyne reaching a top of 10 degrees today. Cooma should hit a top of 11. Shallow past 6 degrees. Canberra reaching a top of 13. 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
9: 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The Weather Bureau advises there's a 10% chance of snow till 6 p.m.
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0: All right, coming up next, I want to play the song that made Billie Eilish the youngest artist ever to win Record of the Year at the Grammys. It's this one, Bad Guy. It's on the way in the next 10 minutes. 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

0: 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Beck and Jack back tomorrow morning from 6. And this guy, on the way before 11, Somber Undressed. 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

0: 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Then the guy who is currently halfway through his Wembley residency over in London. 12 shows he's doing. Harry Styles, Aperture. 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
4: This is Budgie Baker. Finally, a little cold night weather to get some snowmaking happening. Not a heck of a lot, but we will take anything we get at this point of the season. Selwyn lifts ready to spin. They're just waiting to get enough snow on the ground before they can open. Charlotte Pass, first timers can ride the Cosy Carpet for a bit of fun, and the Cosy Triple Chair will be open for some foot passengers from about 11. Perisher made some snow. Front Valley still has just the conveyor going for the first timers, and they'll also have a conveyor open in Smiggins as well. Grabo, Friday Flat, still looking pretty good as he does it chair, and a couple of snow runners in action there for the skiers and boarders. We just need Mother Nature to lend us a big helping hand with some more cold, dry nights, but there is a chance of a little bit of snow over the weekend, but the next major change in the weather is a week away, but it is coming.
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5: From the Capital Radio Newsroom, good morning. I'm Tia Priest-Willamott. The Prime Minister is continuing to defend his housing policies as changes to the tax system are set to become law. The Greens will back the government's legislation to rein in the capital gains tax discount and negative gearing concessions. The opposition and some independents claim the policy is being rushed and will stifle investment. But speaking to an economic policy group, Anthony Albanese claims the reforms will help young home buyers.
6: No one is arguing the housing system was working at the moment. Like that debate isn't taking place. To me, to say the system isn't working, but I can't do it, I'm not prepared to do anything about it because someone will be critical. Well, that to me isn't acceptable.
5: A bill being introduced to New South Wales Parliament today could provide an alternative to burials and cremations, allowing people to turn themselves into a form of compost. The legislation would create a regulatory framework for the use of natural organic reduction, in which the body is broken down into soil with other organic matter. Sydney Independent MP Alex Greenwich says the method is already used in Germany and the US.
7: This is an innovative way to ensure that we can return to Earth once we die in a way which is going to be more affordable for people and, as I said, better for the environment.
5: Overseas, Donald Trump has taken a swipe at British leadership frontrunner Andy Burnham. Speaking at the White House, the president criticised Burnham's progressive political views.
8: I don't know anything. I see that he was, I guess, the mayor of a town. I hear he's extremely liberal. Extremely. So that means he probably won't open up the North Sea.
5: Also making news, Teal Independent Sally Steggall and Allegra Spender have confirmed they will form a new political party. And a magnitude 7.1 earthquake has rattled communities in northern Venezuela. Brazil has finished top of Group C at the FIFA World Cup after thrashing Scotland 3-0. Morocco finishes ahead of Scotland in second after beating Haiti 4-2. Memories of the infamous Battle of Brookie have resurfaced as the Sea Eagles prepare to battle their old rivals, the Melbourne Storm, on Saturday night. Storm winger Will Warbrick telling Sports Today coach Craig Bellamy has so far resisted any mention of the 2011 clash that saw a series of all-in brawls.
9: There was definitely a video shown in previous years, but not this week. He hasn't brought it up. I think he must be wanting us to keep a pretty disciplined approach heading into the game.
5: Round 17 kicks off tonight with the Eels hosting the Rabbitohs in Parramatta. And in the AFL, Josh Fraser has again dismissed talk he'll be Carlton's next coach. The interim goes for 6 wins in a row on Saturday against West Coast, with Jacob Wittering in line to return. And that's the latest news update from the Capital Radio Newsroom. I'm Tia Priest-Willamott.
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12: Snow, FM, weather.
0: Remaining partly cloudy for the rest of the day. Again, partly cloudy for tomorrow and Saturday as well. Jindabyne reaching a top of 10 degrees today. Cooma should hit a top of 11. Charlotte Pass expecting a top of 6 degrees. And Canberra reaching a top of 13. 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
0: 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The Weather Bureau advises there is a 10% chance of snow till 6 p.m.
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0: Hey, I know it's Thursday morning, but shall we make it feel like it's the weekend? Old school flow rider David Guetta, Club Can't Handle Me. This on the way in a couple of minutes. Place now, fam.
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4: Central New South Wales would like to advise Kosciuszko Road's open to Perenshit, Gutherka Road's open to the village, Elm Highway's open to Threadbone beyond, Snowy Mountains Highway's open, Link Road to Selwyn Snow Resort's open, Alleyway to Tumbarumba and so on the road's open, and Cooma to Brown Mountain the road is open, and keep it here for the latest winter road updates.
1: 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Jack has thoughts. 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The one thing's guaranteed, Beck will have something to say about it. 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

0: Hey, Christine Ginderbine, how's your Thursday morning going?
1: Oh, good. I'm working, though.
0: Feel ya. What do you do for work?
1: Yeah, so I work out on the road. Like, I'm out on the road at the moment, so... But at least I'm getting sunshine.
0: Well, there's a plus. I'll take my pride. All right, you enjoy that sunshine. Fingers crossed for some snowfall up the mountain, though. No, I'm not blind. Make sure you keep it on Snow FM. Sienna Spyro, Die on This Hill. 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
3: 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Australian energy starts right here in the Snowy Mountains.
4: This is Budgie Baker. Finally, a little cold night weather to get some snowmaking happening. Not a heck of a lot, but we will take anything we get at this point of the season. Selwyn lifts ready to spin. They're just waiting to get enough snow on the ground before they can open. Charlotte Pass, first timers can ride the Cozzy Carpet for a bit of fun, and the Cozzy Triple Chair will be open for some foot passengers from about 11. Perisher made some snow. Front Valley still has just the conveyor going for the first timers, and they'll also have a conveyor open in Smiggins as well. Dredbo, Friday Flat, still looking pretty good. Easy Does It Chair and a couple of snow runners in action there for the skiers and boarders. But we just need Mother Nature to lend us a big helping hand with some more cold, dry nights. But there is a chance of a little bit of snow over the weekend. But the next major change in the weather is a week away, but it is coming.
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7: From the Capital Radio Newsroom, good afternoon. I'm Tia Priest-Willamott. The New South Wales opposition leader has delivered her budget reply speech, declaring Labor missed an opportunity to make a real difference for New South Wales. Among the policies included is a proposal to cut payroll taxes for small and medium businesses. Kelly Sloan says Labor has never understood what it takes to run a business.
8: The Liberals and the Nationals will back innovation. We will back small business, family businesses, small businesses across our state to create jobs, to invest in their communities and to drive economic growth.
7: Overseas, the strongest earthquakes to hit Venezuela in more than a century have caused buildings to collapse in the capital, Caracas. Extensive damage and casualties are expected after the 7.1 and 7.5 magnitude quakes struck at shallow depths of 13 and 10 kilometres. The BBC's Will Grant reports from Caracas.
9: We know that several buildings have been badly damaged. I've been speaking to one journalist who was inside quite a high-rise building at the time. She had to go down the stairs with her elderly mother as things were falling off the bookshelves and the neighbours were spilling out onto the streets. There is belief that entire buildings have been damaged, but we don't have a handle, nor have the authorities released any information on just how extensive that damage is yet.
7: Earlier, a 6.9 magnitude quake struck off Japan and a 5.6 hit in Northern California. Back here in Australia, two so-called teal independents have formed a new political party called Community Strong Australia. Sydney-based federal MPs Zali Steggall and Allegra Spender have joined forces to start the organisation, but neither have been able to convince fellow independents to join their group. Ms Steggall argues the political landscape is changing and a party structure gives them a better chance to grow.
10: Whilst we have the free vote, we are still nonetheless determined to work constructively together to put solutions on the table that represent our communities, but also provide that national solution and national direction.
7: And tourism numbers in the state have surged past pre-COVID levels. New South Wales welcomed more than 4 million overseas tourists during the 12 months till the end of March. Broncos coach Michael Maguire admits it's do or die for his side ahead of Friday's clash with the Roosters. Brisbane are desperate to end their six-game losing streak tomorrow night with finals slipping out of reach. Maguire says they need to deliver on home soil. And Brazil has topped Group C at the FIFA World Cup after defeating Scotland 3-0. Morocco defeated Haiti 4-2 to finish second. Group A action continues this hour. Mexico can secure top spot with a win over Czechia. And that's the latest news update from the Capital Radio Newsroom. I'm Tia Priest-Willamott.
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6: Snow, FM, weather.
12: Remaining mostly clear for the rest of the day. A little bit cloudy in some areas tomorrow before clear skies on Saturday. Jindabyne hitting a top of 10 degrees today. Coomera hitting a top of 11. Charlotte Pass should reach a top of 6 degrees with Canberra reaching a top of 13. 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
12: Checking the Snow FM Snow Watch. The Weather Bureau advises there is a 10% chance of snow till 6 p.m.
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0: Samantha Jade on Star FM, some Beyonce next. Who has done many, many things in her career, including appearing in an Austin Powers movie. I wonder if she's going to be appearing in the Austin Powers 4, which is rumoured. I heard that on today's tabloids, Snow Fan Breakfast with Beck and Jack the other day. Because I have to watch this space. Hey, Beyonce, Love on Top on the way for you next. 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

0: 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It's good to see your face. Benson Boone, Sorry I'm Here for Someone Else. 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

0: 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Fingers crossed there's some snow coming. 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
1: 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Building Snowy 2.0, Australia's biggest battery right here in the Snowy Mountains.
6: This is Budgie Baker. Finally, a little cold night weather to get some snow making happening. Not a heck of a lot, but we will take anything we get at this point of the season. Selwyn lifts ready to spin. They're just waiting to get enough snow on the ground before they can open. Charlotte Pass, first timers can ride the Cozzy Carpet for a bit of fun, and the Cozzy Triple Chair will be open for some foot passengers from about 11. Perisher made some snow. Front Valley still has just the conveyor going for the first timers, and they'll also have a conveyor open in Smiggins as well. Thredbo, Friday Flat, still looking pretty good. Easy Does It Chair and a couple of snow runners in action there for the skiers and boarders. Well, we just need Mother Nature to lend us a big helping hand with some more cold, dry nights, but there is a chance of a little bit of snow over the weekend, but the next major change in the weather is a week away, but it is coming.
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7: From the Capital Radio Newsroom, I'm Brad McIntosh. One of Australia's peak spy agencies says it's ready for the return of another so-called ISIS bride who has been granted a permit to return from Syria. The woman was previously subject to a temporary exclusion order because she posed a security risk. The government says it's been forced to revoke the order on legal grounds. ASIO Director General Mike Burgess says she will be strictly monitored.
8: I'm comfortable that my agency is absolutely ready to do what we need to do, and that's using the full capabilities and laws available to us to ensure any threats that person represents are managed effectively from the security services point of view, and we work closely with police in doing so.
7: A growing number of Liberal MPs are questioning Angus Taylor's leadership as One Nation continues to gain ground. There's concern Mr. Taylor is failing to land blows on political opponents since he took over the top job in February. He struggled to say if he supports multiculturalism after One Nation advocated for a monoculture. Mr. Taylor says he supports a version of multiculturalism where people express their culture as long as they embrace Australian values. And the Broncos are warning fans over a mascot audition scam doing the rounds on social media. Miranda Workman reports.
9: Buck the mascot has become an iconic figure, boosting morale along the sidelines at Suncorp Stadium. But the Broncos have issued an alert after fraudsters created a bogus fan page on Facebook, offering people the chance to audition to wear the team's mascot costume in exchange for money. In a written statement, the Broncos say the page has no affiliation to the club and it would never request payment for auditions or other unsolicited opportunities. Fans reported the scam to Broncos officials who have contacted Queensland Police. An investigation is underway.
7: Also making news, an Australian man has broken the Guinness World Record for the loudest shout. Joseph McRail Baitup is the official town crier for Canberra and Queanbeyan. The 58-year-old says he's surprised by the coverage of his achievement. Places in the FIFA World Cup's knockout stage are up for grabs with the final group stage matches underway. Brazil has topped Group C with a 3-0 win over Scotland, who's finished third behind Morocco. The Brisbane Broncos have officially announced the signing of Jane Gagai for next season. Coach Michael Maguire admits it's do or die for his side ahead of tomorrow night's clash with the Roosters. Facing a 7th straight loss, Maguire says they need to deliver on home soil to stay in touch with the top eight.
10: This group does thrive off that, so let's look forward to seeing what comes of it tomorrow night.
7: An Australian boxer, Liam Paro, has become the first since Jeff Fenwick to become a world champion in multiple divisions. He's won the IBF welterweight title with the unanimous decision victory over Lewis Crocker in Brisbane. And that's the latest news update from the Capital Radio Newsroom.
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1: 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Winter road conditions.
9: Transport for New South Wales would like to advise Kosciuszko Road over to Perisher, Guthuck Road open to the village, Alpine Way Road over to Threadburgh and beyond, Snow Mountains Highway Road open, Link Road Selwyn Snow Resort open, LA Way Tumbarumba to Selwyn Road is open, and Kumina Brown Mountain Road is open. Keep it here for the latest winter road updates.
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12: Snow FM weather.
9: Partly cloudy conditions this afternoon with some light winds. Tomorrow, mostly sunny day. Areas of morning frost and fog, light winds. Saturday, similar conditions. Sunday, mostly sunny day. Areas of morning frost and fog. Slight chance of showers and snow possible above 1,400 metres. Jindabyne's going for top tomorrow of 14 after night's low of 0 tonight. Coomer's top tomorrow expected to reach a top of 12 after a low of minus 2. And Canberra dropping to 3 overnight tonight, then climbing to a top of 14 tomorrow. 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
9: The Weather Bureau advises that there's a 10% chance of snow till 6 p.m.
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9: Hey, make sure you keep it here on Snow FM all afternoon long. Not too far away. Lady Gaga's turn. Right after this one.

Justin Timberlake, Can't Stop the Feeling. Hey, happy Thursday afternoon here on Snow FM. This next artist made a little bit of a surprise appearance back in her hometown of Nashville just yesterday. She joined a country star, Lainey Wilson, on stage for this fundraiser concert, performing one of her all-time classics, a Love Story, him flashing off that lovely ring of hers. Here it is, Taylor Swift, without a new one, I know you.

0: 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Hey, whether you're on the road or maybe at work or taking it easy this afternoon for your Thursday arvo, well, thanks for having us here on Star FM. After we take a look at your road reports, we're going to get this old one I haven't heard in a hot minute from George Ezra. Shotgun up next.
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0: Transport for New South Wales would like to advise Kosciuszko Road over to Perisher, Guthuk Road open to the village, Alpine Way Road over to Threadbur and beyond, Snow Mountains Highway Road open, Link Road Selwyn Snow Resort open, Alleyway Tumbarumba to Selwyn Road is open, and Kumunabrown Mountain Road is open. Keep it here for the latest winter road updates.
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0: Born and raised, City Boys, Five Sauce, Wildflower here on Snow FM. Playing the Snowy's best music for you now. Speaking of Australia, there's some rumours going around. This next artist might be visiting here, announcing her next tour.
1: But I love Australia so much. 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So I would love to come say hi again.
0: Hey, it's not actually a yes, but I'm going to take it as one. It's Libby Rigo up next. The whole damn world.
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0: Julie Michaels with Issues. Hey, I hope you're getting ready to rug up early in the mornings for the next couple of days. Looks like it's going to be a frosty one. Just after two, we're going to take a look, a close look at that weather, as well as your road reports and the latest in your news and sport. And the Snowy's Best Music continues with Rihanna.
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1: 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Australian energy starts right here in the Snowy Mountains.
4: This is Budgie Baker. Finally, a little cold night weather to get some snow making happening. Not a heck of a lot, but we will take anything we get at this point of the season. Selwyn lives ready to spin. They're just waiting to get enough snow on the ground before they can open. Charlotte Pass, first timers can ride the Cozzy Carpet for a bit of fun, and the Cozzy Triple Chair will be open for some foot passengers from about 11. Perisher made some snow. Front Valley still has just the conveyor going for the first timers, and they'll also have a conveyor open in Smiggins as well. Redbo, Friday Flat, still looking pretty good. Easy Does It Chair and a couple of snow runners in action there for the skiers and boarders. Well, we just need Mother Nature to lend us a big helping hand with some more cold, dry nights. But there is a chance of a little bit of snow over the weekend. But the next major change in the weather is a week away, but it is coming.
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6: From the Capital Radio Newsroom, I'm Brad McIntosh. Australia's jobless rate has dropped marginally over the past month, with 40,000 people joining the workforce. Michael Packey reports.
7: New data from the Bureau of Statistics shows the unemployment rate fell slightly in May and now sits at 4.4%. 35,000 part-time jobs were created over the past month, while only 5,000 are full-time positions. The result keeps Australia's jobless rate at a 50-year low, complicating the Reserve Bank's thinking when it comes to interest rates, given inflation remains at the higher end of expectations. On a state-by-state basis, Queensland businesses are hiring the most workers, Tasmania and Western Australia the least. Unemployment in other jurisdictions remains steady.
6: Three One Nation buses with the slogan "Fire the Liar" have rolled around Parliament House in Canberra. The campaign is to protest against Labor's change of position on capital gains tax and negative gearing. The project has raised almost $5 million. One Nation leader Pauline Hanson says this money has funded the advertising.
8: I think the Australian people gain for donating to that donation to the Fire the Liar campaign. Australians got behind us. All I hear is that he's raised only $20,000. So I still would like to see his audit done.
6: And discount retailer Aldi has retained its crown as Australia's cheapest supermarket. The latest grocery survey by consumer group Choice found a basket of 16 everyday items cost just under $69. Editorial director Mark Serrell says that same basket cost around $9 more at Coles and Woolworths, while IGA was the most expensive at over $91.
9: Another part of this is, you know, Aldi, Woolies and Coles all have their own home brand stuff. IG doesn't have quite as many of those home brand things. So when it comes to this grocery basket, sometimes to buy like for like, we're having to buy a bit more expensive stuff.
6: The Broncos have signed veteran night centre Dane Gagai for next season. Gagai has played 328 NRL games after debuting with the Broncos in 2011. Gagai's Knights are eyeing off an unlikely top four finish after coming off a wooden spoon. Centre Bradman Best says they'll need to keep up their good form to topple Benji Marsh's Tigers on Sunday.
10: Back-to-back home game, Sunday arvo, I'm pretty sure it's sold out, so it's exciting and can't wait to run out there.
6: And co-hosts Mexico have made it 3 wins in a row at the FIFA World Cup, crushing Czechia 3-0. Elsewhere, South Africa has beaten South Korea 1-0. Morocco was too good for Haiti 4-2, and Brazil knocked over Scotland 3-0. And that's the latest news update from the Capital Radio Newsroom.
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0: Transport for New South Wales would like to advise Kosciuszko Road over to Perisher, Guthrie Road open to the village, Alpine Way Road over to Threadbow and beyond, Snow Mountains Highway Road open, Link Road Selwyn Snow Resort open, Alleyway Tumbarumba to Selwyn Road is open, and Kumina Brown Mountain Road is open. Keep it here for the latest winter road updates.
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0: Snow FM weather. Partly cloudy conditions this afternoon with some light winds. Tomorrow, mostly sunny day. Areas of morning frost and fog, light winds. Saturday, similar conditions. Sunday, mostly sunny day. Areas of morning frost and fog, slight chance of showers and snow possible above 1400 metres. Jindabyne's going for top tomorrow 14 after night's low of 0 tonight. Coomera's top tomorrow expected to reach a top of 12 after a low of minus 2. And Canberra dropping a 3 overnight tonight, then climbing to a top of 14 tomorrow. Brighten your smile at Snow Mountains Dental in Jindabyne, the experts in oral health across the Snowman era since 2003. Six Park Road, Jindabyne, snowdental.com.au.
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0: The Weather Bureau advises that there's a 10% chance of snow till 6 p.m.
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0: Bones and I on Snow FM 97.7. On the way, we got a song inspired by a simple comment from his producer to, you know, take a break.
1: He literally said, look at the stars. So that line was in my head. And then I was thinking about how Neil Young sings the word stars like stars, stars.
0: Coldplay with Yellow, not too far away right now. Enjoy this one from Lucas Graham. Love Someone.

0: Bracey Evans with Hit the Wall here on Snow FM, home of the Snow FM Breakfast Show, Beck and Jack. And today they had a look at was voted the number one biscuit in Australia.
1: Hey, the results are in. The Scotch Finger, the number one biscuit in the nation.
2: How boring a way.
1: Right? Not even with chocolate on it. Just the plain Scotch Finger.
2: And I think we can do better than the official Australian survey.
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0: You know what? I think I have to agree. 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We've got a little vote up. 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Let's keep the Snowy's Best music rolling though. 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Up next, James Arthur. Say you won't let go.
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0: Transport for New South Wales would like to advise Kosciuszko Road over to Perisher, Guthuck Road open to the village, Alpine Way Road over to Threadburgh and beyond, Snow Mountains Highway Road open, Link Road Selwyn Snow Resort open, Alleyway Tumbarumba to Selwyn Road is open, and Kumina Brown Mountain Road is open. Keep it here for the latest winter road updates.
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12: And justice.
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13: We haven't been formally introduced.
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0: Blaze No FM, thanks for keeping it here for your afternoon. We've got an artist on the way who apparently could, well, rumours swirling around, she could be getting married at MSG, Madison Square Garden in New York. Guess we'll have to wait and see. She's coming up just after this one. Great throwback from Passenger. We'll let her go up next.
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0: 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The latest in your news, sports and your weather just around the corner. Someone who's currently on tour just finished up a night in Texas. Ariana Grande just after 3 o'clock with No Tears Left to Cry.
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1: 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Building Snowy 2.0. Australia's biggest battery right here in the Snowy Mountains.
5: This is Budgie Baker, mainly sunny day across the resorts. The cold temperatures at least are helping what snow cover there is, and we even had some snow making last night, and hopefully we might get some more tonight. We can do with all the help we can get. Selwyn Snow Resort is ready for when they get enough snow on the ground. Charlotte Pass, they had two lifts spinning today. Some fun for the first timers on the Cossie carpet and the Cossie triple chair for some guided tours for the foot passengers. Perisher, first timers are on Front Valley carpet. There was another one running in Smiggins as well. Still a pretty good snow cover at Threadbow though on Friday Flat. Easy does a chair, Wombat and Freddy Snow Runners in operation for all the skiers and the boarders. We're going to take whatever we can get at the moment with a little snow in the forecast for the weekend, but a better fall is expected at the end of next week, so just hang in there.
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7: From the Capital Radio Newsroom, I'm Brad McIntosh. The federal government has made a further change to its tax reforms, dumping the so-called widow tax. Concerns were raised couples could lose capital gains and negative gearing concessions on jointly owned properties if one died or in the event of divorce. Independents claim it's another unintended consequence of rush legislation. Finance Minister Katie Gallagher has told Parliament the matter is being dealt with.
8: We intend to address the arrangements for jointly owned assets in circumstances like inheritance or divorce in subsequent legislation.
7: One of Australia's peak spy agencies says it's ready for the return of another so-called ISIS bride who has been granted a permit to return from Syria. The woman was previously subject to a temporary exclusion order because she posed a security risk. The government says it's been forced to revoke the order on legal grounds. ASIO Director General Mike Burgess says she will be strictly monitored.
9: I'm comfortable that my agency is absolutely ready to do what we need to do, and that's using the full capabilities and laws available to us to ensure any threats that person represents are managed effectively from the security services point of view, and we work closely with police in doing so.
7: A 17-year-old boy has been found not guilty of plotting an attack on opposition leader Peter Dutton. During the seven-day trial, prosecutors allege the boy intended to strike during Brisbane's Labor Day march in 2024, but the jury has since lifted charges for planning a terrorist offence. And a charity helping disadvantaged students through school is appealing for help. The Smith family is appealing for tax-deductible donations to its winter appeal as the end of the financial year approaches. Spokesperson Doug Taylor says donations can go a long way.
10: NAPLAN data tells us that a young person who experiences disadvantage in year 9 can be 4 to 5 years behind their peers in literacy and numeracy.
7: Brisbane's NRL Premiership defence is hanging by a thread, but coach Michael Maguire insists they're still on the hunt. The Broncos haven't won since round 8 and face the in-form Roosters tomorrow night. Maguire hasn't given up hope, but admits it's now or never.
11: Players and staff and everyone, we're all focused on making sure that we go one by one now, and it's a great challenge for us. So I've got a lot of belief in the group, I always have.
7: Round 16 of the NRL gets underway tonight at the Gabba. Errol Goulden returning for the Swans as they take on the Lions. And Mexico has topped Group A at the FIFA World Cup, a 3-0 thrashing of Czechia, making it three straight wins for the co-hosts. Czechia, Qatar and Haiti have been eliminated. And cricketer Ben Stokes has apologised for the London nightclub incident that saw him and fast bowler Gus Atkinson stood down for England's second test against New Zealand. And that's the latest news update from the Capital Radio News.
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1: 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Winter road conditions.
0: Transport for New South Wales would like to advise Kosciuszko Road over to Perisher, Guthrie Road open to the village, Alpine Way Road over to Threadbur and beyond, Snow Mountains Highway Road open, Link Road Selwyn Snow Resort open, Alleyway Tumbarumba to Selwyn Road is open, and Kumina Brown Mountain Road is open. Keep it here for the latest winter road updates.
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13: Snow FM weather.
0: Partly cloudy conditions this afternoon with some light winds. Tomorrow, mostly sunny day. Areas of morning frost and fog, light winds. Saturday, similar conditions. Sunday, mostly sunny day. Areas of morning frost and fog. Slight chance of showers and snow possible above 1,400 metres. Jindabyne's going for top tomorrow 14 after night's low of 0 tonight. Coomer's top tomorrow expected to reach a top of 12 after a low of minus 2. And Canberra dropping a 3 overnight tonight, then climbing to a top of 14 tomorrow. 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
0: The Weather Bureau advises that there's a 10% chance of snow till 6 p.m.
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0: Stick around for the afternoon here on Snow FM. We've got some Sugar Ray on the way, as well as the latest from Olivia Rodrigo. Right now, Ariana Grande.

0: Ellie King with X's and O's. Thanks for keeping it here on Snow FM. Hey, turns out being friends with another pop superstar has its perks for sure. It's Tate McRae, a longtime friend of Olivia Rodrigo, it says.
1: We like go on drives and we'll just like play all of our favorite songs and get, we'll be like, you know, judge this super harshly and give me like your honest opinion. And we both do.
0: Tate McRae up next with Greedy, right after Olivia's super song. New York City's

0: Alex Rowan, Jelly Roll here on Snow FM. Hey, tomorrow morning, Friday morning, which also means on the Snow FM Breakfast Show, Beck and Jack, it'll be time for Jack's Hot Take. Whether it's sport, pop culture, maybe something completely random, Jack, well, always has a little opinion. You can tune to catch that tomorrow morning on the Breakfast Show from 6. We walked in the rain a couple blocks to you. Just after your road reports, we've got Shawn Mendes with Nervous.
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0: Transport for New South Wales would like to advise Kosciuszko Road over to Perisher, Guthuck Road open to the village, Alpine Way Road over to Threadbur and beyond, Snow Mountains Highway Road open, Link Road Selwyn Snow Resort open, Alleyway Tumbarumba to Selwyn Road is open, and Kumina Brown Mountain Road is open. Keep it here for the latest winter road updates.
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0: Guys, Sebastian with Kaya here on Snow FM, home of the Snow FM Breakfast Show, Beck and Jack. And this morning they were talking about Australia's number one voter biscuit. A little bit different to what you'd expect. And well, they reckon we can do better. So head on to our socials on Instagram and Facebook, add to Eagle FM and get to voting. I think we can do better here in the Snowies. And playing for you next, keeping the Snowy's best music going. It's Flowers, Miley Cyrus.
1: 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Jack has thoughts. 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The one thing's guaranteed, Beck will have something to say about it. Catch Jack's hot takes every Friday morning on Snow FM Breakfast with Beck and Jack.
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0: 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I'm going to take a closer look at that weather just after four, as well as your news sport. And your weather reports too. And then Ed Sheeran's up next with Shivers.
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6: This is Budgie Baker, mainly sunny day across the resorts. The cold temperatures at least are helping what snow cover there is, and we even had some snow making last night, and hopefully we might get some more tonight. We can do with all the help we can get. Selwyn Snow Resort is ready for when they get enough snow on the ground. Charlotte Pass, they had two lifts spinning today. Some fun for the first timers on the Cossie carpet and the Cossie triple chair for some guided tours for the foot passengers. Perisher, first timers are on Front Valley carpet. There was another one running in Smiggins as well. Still a pretty good snow cover at Threadbow though on Friday Flat. Easy Does a Chair, Wombat and Freddy Snow Runners in operation for all the skiers and the boarders. We're going to take whatever we can get at the moment with a little snow in the forecast for the weekend, but a better fall is expected at the end of next week, so just hang in there.
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7: From the Capital Radio Newsroom, I'm Brad McIntosh. The first tranche of Labor's tax reforms have passed through both houses of federal parliament after winning support of the Greens. The legislation will rein in the capital gains tax discount and negative gearing concessions. The government agreed to make some adjustments to soften the impact of the new rules, which will apply from July next year.
8: Question now is that these bills be read a third time. Those of that opinion say aye.
9: Aye.
8: Against? I believe the ayes have it. Senators, that concludes consideration of the bills.
7: Labor is confident the reforms will help young people trying to get on the property ladder at an affordable price. The teenager accused of planning a terror attack on politicians in Brisbane has learnt his fate. Georgia Condek reports.
10: The 17-year-old was accused of researching and testing homemade explosives to allegedly attack former opposition leader Peter Dutton and other Conservative politicians at the city's Labor Day march in 2024. He was charged with one count of committing acts done in preparation for or planning terrorist offences between March 23rd and July 29th. During the seven-day trial, the court heard the boy was inspired by American mass murderer known as the Unabomber, Ted Kaczynski, and had an unhealthy obsession with bombs, Hitler and Nazi Germany. But after deliberating for more than a day, the Brisbane Supreme Court jury found the boy not guilty.
7: And three One Nation buses with the slogan Fire the Liar have rolled around Parliament House in Canberra. The campaign is to protest against Labor's change of position on capital gains tax and negative gearing. The project has raised almost $5 million. One Nation leader Pauline Hanson says this money has funded the advertising.
11: I think the Australian people gain for donating to that donation to the Fire the Liar campaign. Australians got behind us. All I hear is that he's raised only $20,000. So I still would like to see his audit done.
7: Blues Origin great Andrew Johns believes it would be selfish of him to take on the coaching role next year. Andrew and his brother Matthew Johns have been floated as a potential coaching duo to succeed Laurie Daly, but Andrew says it's too big a job for someone with no coaching experience.
9: Tactics-wise, it'd be fine, but then you got to manage 20 players, you've got to manage, what, 15 staff. You're going to laugh, but I have trouble managing my own life.
7: Socceroos defender Jacob Italiano has been ruled out of tomorrow's final group stage clash with Paraguay at the FIFA World Cup due to injury. And in the AFL, Melbourne forward Brody Majacek says he feared he'd never walk again after the ugly tackle which broke his neck against Collingwood. And that's the latest from the Capital Radio newsroom.
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0: Transport for New South Wales would like to advise Kosciuszko Road over to Perisher, Guthrie Road open to the village, Alpine Way Road over to Thredbo and beyond, Snow Mountains Highway Road open, Link Road Selwyn Snow Resort open, Alleyway Tumbarumba to Selwyn Road is open, and Kumina Brown Mountain Road is open. Keep it here for the latest winter road updates.
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14: Snow FM weather.
0: Partly cloudy conditions this afternoon with some light winds. Tomorrow, mostly sunny day. Areas of morning frost and fog, light winds. Saturday, similar conditions. Sunday, mostly sunny day. Areas of morning frost and fog. Slight chance of showers and snow possible above 1,400 metres. Jindabyne's going for top tomorrow 14 after night's low of 0 tonight. Coomera's top tomorrow expected to reach a top of 12 after a low of minus 2. And Canberra dropping a 3 overnight tonight, then climbing to a top of 14 tomorrow. 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
0: The Weather Bureau advises that there's a 10% chance of snow till 6 p.m.
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0: Coming up next, we got an artist who's celebrating his 23rd birthday today, just after this one.

Our very own Kylie Minogue with Wow here on Snow FM 97.7. Hey, on the way, a song released in 2000 became a top 10 hit, and also one of the standout tracks from this artist's debut album, Born to Do It, kind of capturing that early 2000s UK garage sound. That's Craig David for your high school hit, Up in 5. Right now, Calvin Harris, Sam Smith, Promises. Hey.

0: Santa Sparrow, Die on This Hill. Hey, play Snow FM for your Thursday afternoon for the Snowy's Best Music. Up and coming, we've got this artist who went to some crazy lengths to make it back in the day, including breaking into the late Prince's house.
1: I walk out, and there's Prince playing the guitar with a beanie on. He just like got a look like, who the hell are you? And then I just like waved around a CD, and I like put it on a table, and then I ran away.
0: Pretty insane. That's Kesha. And we're going to play her song TikTok right after your Winter Report. Look forward to that throwback soon on Snow FM.
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0: Transport for New South Wales would like to advise Kosciuszko Road over to Perisher, Guthaga Road open to the village, Alpine Way Road over to Threadbur and beyond, Snow Mountains Highway Road open, Link Road Selwyn Snow Resort open, LA Way Tumbarumba to Selwyn Road is open, and Kumina Brown Mountain Road is open. Keep it here for the latest winter road updates.
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0: 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Hey, if you are around in 2014, listen to the radio. Well, you definitely know this one. Great feel good one for the 2010s. Clean Bandit, Jess Glynn, up next is Rather Be.
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1: 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Australia's biggest battery right here in the Snowy Mountains.
6: This is Budgie Baker, mainly sunny day across the resorts. The cold temperatures at least are helping what snow cover there is, and we even had some snow making last night, and hopefully we might get some more tonight. We can do with all the help we can get. Selwyn Snow Resort is ready for when they get enough snow on the ground. Charlotte Pass, they had 2 lifts spinning today. Some fun for the first timers on the Cossie carpet and the Cossie triple chair for some guided tours for the foot passengers. Perisher, first timers are on Front Valley carpet. There was another one running in Smiggins as well. Still a pretty good snow cover at Threadbow, though, on Friday Flat. Easy does a chair, Wombat and Freddy Snow Runners in operation for all the skiers and the boarders. We're going to take whatever we can get at the moment with a little snow in the forecast for the weekend, but a better fall is expected at the end of next week, so just hang in there.
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7: From the Capital Radio Newsroom, I'm Brad McIntosh. The opposition claims the Albanese government is compromising the nation's security by allowing another ISIS bride into Australia. The woman will be able to leave Syria and return home after having her temporary exclusion order revoked. The government argued it was forced to remove the order on legal grounds and claims she'll be heavily monitored. Liberal leader Angus Taylor has told Parliament the woman should not be allowed into the country.
8: These people abandoned Australia. They travelled to terrorist hotspots. They supported an evil death cult. And they steep their children in a monstrous ideology.
7: Contentious changes to Australia's tax system have passed Parliament after more last-minute changes were made. From July next year, the capital gains tax discount and negative gearing concessions will be reined in. The government has watered down some aspects of the new rules amid concern they could stifle investment. Prime Minister Anthony Albanese has told Parliament the reforms will help more young people buy a home.
9: Fixing a broken system to give first home buyers a fair crack. And during this debate, those opposite, though, say even though they acknowledge it's not working, don't do anything about it. Well, that is not the Labor way.
7: And businesses are being encouraged to give staff time off tomorrow to watch the Socceroos' crucial FIFA World Cup match against Paraguay. There's a midday kickoff. Business Sydney spokesperson Paul Nicolau says staff should be allowed to cheer on the Socceroos.
10: People are going to go for lunch anyway and they'll take an hour break for lunch and then they'll want to see the game, and we're encouraging bosses to allow their staff, whether it's in the office or visiting a pub or a club or a restaurant or a cafe, to watch the game.
7: The Bulldogs are pouring cold water on speculation that centre Bronson Sherry will be granted an early release to join the Eels or Storm before the NRL's June 30 deadline. Coach Cameron Seraldo says he wants Sherry to see out the season.
11: That has not been discussed at all, and Bronson's a big part of our team. We love having him here, and I expect him to play a lot more footy before the end of the year.
7: Knights centre Dane Gagai is heading back to where it all began. He's signed a one-year deal with former club the Broncos. In AFL, the Swans have recalled Peter Ladhams to partner Brodie Grundy in the ruck for tonight's clash against Brisbane. Australian opener Phoebe Litchfield is racing the clock to overcome a quad injury in time for a blockbuster clash with India at the Women's T20 World Cup. And Australian boxer Liam Parro has become the first since Jeff Fenwick to become a world champion in multiple divisions. And that's the latest news update from the Capital Radio Newsroom.
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0: 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Keep it here for the latest winter road updates.
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0: Partly cloudy conditions this afternoon with some light winds. Tomorrow, mostly sunny day, areas of morning frost and fog, light winds. Saturday, similar conditions. Sunday, mostly sunny day, areas of morning frost and fog. Slight chance of showers and snow possible above 1,400 metres. Jindabyne's going for top tomorrow, 14 after night's low of 0 tonight. Coomer's top tomorrow expected to reach a top of 12 after a low of minus 2. And Canberra dropping a 3 overnight tonight, then climbing to a top of 14 tomorrow. 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
0: The Weather Bureau advises that there's a 10% chance of snow till 6 p.m.
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0: Tomorrow's UV index is reaching a top of 3. We will burn in 30 minutes.

0: Yes, I hope you're having a wonderful drive home. It's a huge show. It really is. Very, very big show. Not every day I say that. In fact, often I'm scrapping for things that we should talk about and that sound interesting, Woods. But today, it's big. It's very big. One of you guys is going in with a shot to win $1 million today. $1 million day is tomorrow.
1: I'd say charge your phone. If you are one of those people that we might be calling, charge your phone.
0: Everyone's phone's relatively charged.
1: Get up, get to...
0: $19.99.
1: I always run on very low bat. At this time of the day, if I've done a little bit of death scrolling, you never know where you're at. And I'd say if you're under 10%...
0: I think it's doom scrolling.
1: Sorry.
0: That's right.
1: Sorry. I look up death.
0: You're old.
1: It's a different thing.
0: You are so old.
1: it's called doom scrolling.
0: You couldn't have sounded older.
1: It's not anyway.
0: If I've done a bit of death scrolling.
1: Charge your phone.
0: Shut up, Dad.
1: Charge your phone.
0: get off the radio.
1: And get to high ground.
0: I've got ick being on air with you all of a sudden.
1: Get to high ground.
0: What are you talking about?
1: Well, you might have bad reception where you are.
0: You're sounding older and older, mate. Everyone's normally got pretty good reception.
1: Someone might miss out on $1 million. Okay?
0: That's important. $1 million day is tomorrow. We could be giving away the $1 million. So, yes, stay by your phone. We're going to be calling that person today to tell them they're in with the shot to win a million. And also how it actually goes down. We haven't detailed that at all yet, Woods.
1: It's an elaborate, intricate process. It's so winnable.
0: It's very winnable.
1: We in 24 hours' time, we could be giving someone $1 million.
0: It's very exciting stuff. Charge your phone. Get to higher ground.
1: Get to higher ground. Seriously.
0: In the words of Grandpa.
1: Put a warm jumper on. Get to higher ground.
0: Hey, some other big things on the show because you just need to stop talking. It's bad vibes. Hamish Blake's going to join us a little bit later on, which is super cool. And right up next, Olivia Rodrigo.
1: It's cool.
0: Yeah. I know. The uncoolest person in the world makes the coolest person in the world.
1: All of a sudden, the show's cool again.
0: Yes.
1: Rodrigo.
0: Yes. And actually, we'll talk about this up next, but some of your small talk with Olivia Rodrigo, which will go down in history as the worst chat
1: anyone
0: has ever had.
1: We're never playing.
0: We hope you're having a wonderful drive home. It's Will and Woody. Kiss. Play. Snow. FM. Summer.

0: It's Will and Woody. I hope you're having a wonderful drive home. Olivia Rodrigo, have we got some O-Rod to play?
1: I'm going to say she's up there with the biggest guest we've ever had on this show. And let's be honest. God, she's good. The only reason we got the chat is because Smallsy's currently in London. He couldn't do the chat.
0: No.
1: So the boys, we were sitting there waiting for it. So we got Olivia Rodrigo. Now, before we play the interview,
0: yes,
1: I think it's worth mentioning, we haven't talked about this, but
0: yes,
1: we got connected with Olivia Rodrigo. I'm obviously very intimidated. I'm nervous. She's Olivia Rodrigo. She's a huge deal.
0: Yep.
1: You decided in that moment to run out of the room, leaving me one-on-one with Olivia Rodrigo.
0: Yeah.
1: The most horrific.
0: Well, we all know you're better at the patter.
1: No.
0: You're better at the small talk.
1: Well, maybe not with people like Olivia Rodrigo. My small talk was horrific.
0: I had a necessary prop to go and get.
1: No, I get that. I get, but you should have got it beforehand.
0: I probably should have.
1: I've spoken to my lawyers about deleting all audio of my small talk with Olivia Rodrigo, so nobody will hear that. It's been deleted. It is gone. So we're going to pick up from the moment that you return to the room.
0: Yes.
1: With the album.
0: Yes. I believe you can see this on our YouTube channel, Will and Woody, a bit later on. Or maybe right now, Sexy Dance, where are we at? Later on.
1: Later.
0: Go and check it out if you want to see this for yourselves. But yeah, here is the moment that I rescued Woody from Olivia Rodrigo.
2: What I went to go inside and get was this.
3: Oh!
2: Which, I've got a copy of your record, Guts.
3: Oh my God, amazing.
2: I know this
3: Thank
2: is
3: you.
2: The old record. You need to send me a copy of the new one. I'll wait for a signed
3: I'll
2: version. That's fine.
3: I'll send you guys.
2: That'd be wonderful, please. but the reason I want to show you that is because we work obviously on commercial radio, but I'm a huge music buff. I've got like thousands of records. It's very rare for me to buy a pop record, a current pop record. The only two that I have are Billy's most recent one and then this one because, Matt, you wound back the clock. You're Alanis Morissette, like reborn. There's that awesome teenage feminine angst crushed with just like, delicious songwriting, hooks, harmonies, like riffs, melodies, bridges. I mean, Vampire was the best anthem that I'd heard in like 10 years. You're a tour de force. And then, you know, someone told me the other day you're 23 or something and I nearly fell off my chair. where are you finding the get up?
3: Yeah.
2: Where's that coming from?
3: I mean, thank you. First of all, it's like such a sweet, beautiful compliment.
2: Of course.
3: That I don't know. I it's funny because I am a really obviously happy, positive person in my, you know, day to day life. But I think music is a really special medium where you kind of have freedom to talk about the uglier parts of yourself, the parts that society kind of wants you to quiet down about, like being jealous or being angry or feeling rage or insecurity. And I've always felt like songwriting was kind of a safe space for me to explore those parts of myself. And so, yeah, I'm really grateful that it's my job because it's a really therapeutic, beautiful experience for me.
4: It almost feels like I listened to the whole first album this morning, which, by the way, is just such a journey. Like you start off and I was relating to the feelings of falling in love with someone and there's so much like lightness and excitement about that. And then all of a sudden in the second half, it's like things start to go badly. And I mean, in the song, The Cure, you know, I just love that idea of you thought that this was going to be an antidote, but it's just, it's not. And then your heart gets ripped out in the second half. And it almost feels like when you're listening to it, that you're getting like a musical version of someone's personal journal through the entire
3: yeah.
4: thing. I am wondering though, like people that are close to you, like, because as you said, you're a very bubbly, happy person. And I'm sure there are people that are close to you that might hear some of these lyrics in your songs and go, whoa, I didn't know that. Do you feel like you need to like have chats with people before they hear the songs, or does the music actually open up some like deeper, strong conversations with loved ones?
3: Yeah. I mean, when you asked me that question, the first story that I thought of is a week ago, I had like a little bit of an album release party thing where I just like played some fans some songs, and my mom was in the room, and I hadn't played her the song Less off of the record, which is probably the saddest song on the record. It's like kind of devastating.
4: Yeah.
3: And I forgot to play it for my mom. I don't know. I played her lots of the record, but I guess I just, that one slipped my mind, and she was just bawling her eyes out for like 15 minutes, like bawling. And I had to like kind of console her. I'm like, it's okay. It's just a song. It's okay. And then like the next day she walked into my room and she just was like thinking about it and she started crying again. And I'm like,
2: oh,
3: God, it's so funny. My mom is very emotional like me. That's where I get it from. But, you know, sometimes people are, you know, surprised by it, I guess.
2: Yeah. Yeah. Well, you said it's an outlet for you.
3: Yeah.
0: She's got a brand new record, You Seem Pretty Sad for a Girl, So in Love, Olivia Rodrigo. She's catching up with us, Will and Woody. Yes, you did hear that correctly. Mm-hmm. Olivia Rodrigo on Will and Woody. More with her right up next. You can catch the whole thing on YouTube, Will and Woody. Otherwise, stay tuned. It's Kiss.

0: It's Will and Woody. I hope you're having a wonderful drive home. Woods, you and I had the absolute privilege of sitting down with the biggest pop star in the world, in O-Rod, I think I can call her now.
1: Yeah, bloody oath. She'd love that.
0: Yeah, I'm sure she would.
1: She calls you M. Macko.
0: Excuse me.
1: I don't know what that meant.
0: Wow.
1: That's just what you two do. That's what you two do.
0: Sure.
1: You bonded.
0: Anyway, look, we did bond. We had a wonderful chat. You can see the whole thing, YouTube, Will and Woody, a little bit later on if you want to check it out for yourselves. And actually, seeing is believing for some people. But yes, we did sit down with her. Here is more of our chat with Olivia Rodrigo this morning.
2: There's the songwriting part of you, which is obviously amazing. But then what comes with that naturally is being an icon, a popular icon, someone that people follow, people are influenced by. I saw something about you the other day on Reddit, which I just thought was so funny, which was because this comparison of you and Emily in Paris. And everyone was like, and I was like, what, this poor girl, like, what is she? It was just a photo of you next to the Eiffel Tower. And the whole thing was just like, oh my God. And I was like, wow, she's, I think she's just taking a holiday photo, but like, whatever. But you've kind of got to carry this with you everywhere you are now. And we actually spoke to the other day, who are we speaking
3: to? We're speaking to your friend Camila Mendes. Interviewed her.
2: Yeah.
3: And
2: yeah,
3: she was having a chat with Idris Elba. And she revealed that she brought you along to one of Idris Elba's DJ sets.
4: Yeah.
3: Now Idris tried to play it cool as he always does. And he said that he wasn't at all intimidated by the fact that he found out that you were coming to one of his gigs. But I'm interested to ask you, because I think you're more of an honest person. Have you ever felt intimidated by the knowledge that someone was coming to one of your shows?
4: Yeah. Well, I was actually intimidated to meet Idris Elba that night. I remember being like, whoa, he's so beautiful.
2: Oh, cool.
3: He is.
2: Well, that was funny because that's what we were playing with Camila. We were playing like, you know, do you still find Idris cool? And she's like, well, she brought you along because she was like, I need to up my cool game if I'm going to an Idris gig. So she brought you. So I was like, did you know that you were the cool weight in that deal?
4: I am happy to, as long as I can attend an Idris Elba DJ set. I'm trying to think. I think I was really scared. David Byrne came to my Guts show. And,
2: wow.
4: And I'm like stepping out on stage and being like, oh my God.
2: Wow.
4: Like, what am I going to do?
2: Wow.
4: But there's so many instances like that. The best is when people don't tell you that they're coming and they only reveal after, because then you don't get in your head and get weird about it.
2: But, yeah.
3: So does your team make sure they do that? Like, if your team finds out that someone really...
4: I have actually told my team, yeah, like, if someone cool comes, like, I'll let me know after. It just freaks me out too much.
0: So David Byrne was there. So obviously there's a huge tie-in with Talking Heads. But let's talk a little bit about Robert Smith and The Cure, because they're a huge part of this record as well.
4: Yeah, it's so funny. I wrote the song Drop Dead, which shouts him out. I wrote it way before I played Glastonbury. Then I played Glastonbury with him. Oh. And then after playing Glastonbury with him, we made the song, What's Wrong With Me together, which was insane career honor. Like, I cannot believe that happened.
2: Does he give you a call? Is he just like, let's do a song?
4: After Glastonbury, we sort of, kept in contact and, you know, sort of became friends.
2: This is with Rob.
4: With Rob.
2: Yeah,
4: with Rob.
2: Yeah.
4: I don't call him Rob yet. We're not that cool.
2: Oh,
4: we're not
2: really? That tight. Man, I call him Rob. Don't worry. I've heard his Secure Records. I call him Rob. You should slip into that.
4: Okay, cool. Maybe you guys are tighter than we are. We just hung out and corresponded and just like kept talking. And, we went into the studio a few nights in London, which was really rad. And I wrote this song, What's Wrong With Me? And I sent it to him, and I was just like so nervous. I'm like, it would be kind of cool if you wanted to sing on this, maybe. He was really into it. And so we made it together, made it happen. And he's just, I can't say enough nice things about him. He's the most wonderful. So it's a real honor that he's on the record.
2: Wow.
3: Just on the song, The Cure. I think it's the greatest song ever, by the way, The Cure. I've listened to it 6 times this morning. I'm just obsessed with it. The whole point of The Cure is that the thing that you thought was the antidote was not the cure. But I want to ask you, because I want to leave with some optimism here. What is the cure?
4: That's a great question. You know what it is? It's like all of the like old things that your parents say that you're like, it's so annoying. Like, they always are actually true. And, you know, I think the cure for lots of things is not being on your phone. I really believe that. It's a simple thing. Just get off your phone. Life's so much better.
3: Great answer. And my parents will love that answer
2: 100%.
3: As well. Next time they're trying to convince me of something.
2: Congrats again on another record. I'll wait for the signed copy on the next one, but it's been lovely to meet you, man. Thank you so much for coming on the show.
4: Thank you guys so much for taking the time. I appreciate it. It's nice to see you.
2: See you later, mate.
3: Thank you.
2: Bye.
0: Wow.
1: You said that three times.
0: What?
1: Three times you asked for a signed copy of, like, first time's a joke. Second time was like, put it down, Will. Three times you asked for a signed copy.
0: Well, I'll be the one laughing when I get myself a signed copy of the new record.
1: You're definitely not going to get
0: it. I reckon she's almost definitely sending it. We've got producer Liv in here who organized the chat. Is she sending one? Did you have a chat? Did you?
1: You that's a no. That's a no, by the way.
0: Obviously, tabled that with her people since.
5: We're talks.
0: You're in talks.
1: Yeah. You're in talks. The other thing which we should mention.
0: Why does that not sound
1: It was almost a perfect chat. It was almost a perfect chat.
0: Yeah.
1: But Liv, so you told us before we spoke to her that breaking news, like this was hours before our chat with the lineup to Daisy Chains.
5: Daisy Chain Fields was the all female music festival that she had announced. When she was talking to us, it, her time. Yeah. It was that day.
0: Was it hours, like hours before the chat?
5: Hours before, yeah.
0: And cool lineup as well. Super cool lineup. Oh. I should mention Stevie Nicks is playing there.
1: Yeah.
5: Yep. Stevie Nicks.
1: It's world news. World news.
5: Dochi.
1: And we had the person who announced it hours
0: after. Well, it's her festival. Not only did she announce it, it's her thing.
1: Yep. And you reminded us of this 2 minutes before the chat.
5: Yeah, about that.
1: I reckon. Didn't mention it.
5: Not once.
1: I don't reckon she must have been so shocked.
0: Like, boys, you've got a free hit.
1: How have you missed that?
0: Well, it's the last time we ever speak to the number one artist in the world. We all know it. Anyway.
1: The one time was great.
0: It was good. We had a good time. Yeah, we had a good time. As I said, you can see that chat on YouTube. Will and Woody, check it out. Hope you guys are having a wonderful drive home. It's Kiss.
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21: 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Winter road conditions.
23: Transport for New South Wales would like to advise Kosciuszko Road over to Perisher, Guthuk Road open to the village, Alpine Way Road over to Threadbur and beyond, Snow Mountains Highway Road open, Link Road Selwyn Snow Resort open, LA Way Tumbarumba to Selwyn Road is open, and Kumina Brown Mountain Road is open. Keep it here for the latest winter road updates.
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0: It's Will and Woody driving you home. Woods, we are live next to a massive fire. You're standing next to a spray bottle of kerosene. I'm not sure how that was approved.
1: I'm pumped.
0: But we are down here for our trial by fire.
2: Will and Woody's trial by fire.
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0: So over the last couple of weeks, we've been asking people what would they be willing to sacrifice in the fire, all thanks to Season 3 of House of the Dragon on HBO Max. Mm-hmm. Have a listen to this.
4: It is an 18th birthday Stein glass.
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6: Love letters from in the war in 1940. They're very close to my heart. They were my aunties.
0: I can't conscionably burn.
7: This is House of the Dragon, man. You need to put your big boy pants on. We're burning something sentimental.
6: I want to put up my engagement ring.
0: Whoa.
4: I'm going to throw in a wall-hung grandfather clock.
8: My silver medal that I won overseas in an international archery competition.
9: I've got my taekwondo belt.
6: The hair from both of my first kids' haircuts.
10: I'm thinking my entire baby photo album.
11: I've got my makeup kit here.
12: I am going to offer you my diary, handwritten, full of teenage angst, and I'll even wrap it in my wedding dress.
0: Whoa!
1: Never in a million years did I think we were going to end up with an item like Jess is potentially about to throw in the fire right now for $10,000. So, Jess, this is all the letters that you received, all the medical paperwork from when you received a heart and liver transplant?
13: Yes. So it's got a lot of photos, conversations that my family wrote to me while I was my transplant and throughout my recovery in ICU.
0: God. Let's just talk very quickly about this. So you were the first person...
13: So I'm the first person in New Zealand and Australia to have a heart and liver transplant performed on someone born with heart disease. So I already had all the pre-existing complications throughout my life. Yeah,
0: crazy.
13: And my death rate was higher than my survival rate.
0: Wow, what a journey.
13: Yeah, so it's been really intense.
0: That's crazy,
1: and
0: man.
1: You've obviously held on to all these extraordinarily private and intimate letters between you and your loved ones as you were going through a stage of your life where you thought you were potentially going to die.
13: Yeah.
1: And these all look handwritten, so there's no copies of these.
13: No, there's absolutely no copies of these. They are all handwritten by everyone who would just come visit me day by day.
0: Oh, yeah. That's really
13: and
0: beautiful.
13: I spent about 53 days in ICU. Yeah.
1: And you're sure you want to throw them into a massive fire over here for $10,000?
13: Well, I was really contemplating it last night just because I obviously don't have another one of these. But it is a way of me to let go of that life and give me a little bit of closure that for the last 7 years I've been living such an amazing life thanks to my donor. So
0: big shout out to the donor. But it sounds like you made it in mind, Jess. We're going to go to a song. We've got this beautiful book filled with, honestly, a bigger journey than I will probably ever go on in my life. And you're willing to throw it in the fire for $10,000. But that's what this is all about, sacrificing. That's what the Season 3 of the HBO original series House of the Dragon is all about, sacrifice. I watched the first episode already. It's intense. There's massive sacrifice that goes on. And for $10,000, I think it's going to be, I think it's going to be worthwhile for you.
13: Yes. Letting go is going to be a big thing
0: good,
13: for me.
0: It's a big part of it. And the cash.
13: Yeah.
0: This is a moving on process for you as much as it is anything else.
13: Absolutely. It's more about just letting go of the last 25 years of my life.
0: Good
13: and I guess continuing with what I've been living for the last 7 years. Again, thanks to my donor. So it's definitely a part of just letting go of what once was and moving on.
0: The donor thing is wild.
13: I literally live my day for her every single
0: day. That's crazy.
13: Yeah.
0: And you have her heart in you.
13: Yeah.
0: Can I ask you a side question very quickly? Do you ever feel like you have parts of her in you now that you have her heart?
13: I always think of that, and I get asked a lot, like, if my demeanor's changed and my emotions, which it hasn't, but my taste buds have changed a lot.
0: You're kidding. You got her taste.
13: Well,
0: what
13: I don't know.
0: What did you start appreciating?
13: So I started liking peanut butter.
0: What?
13: Which I used to not like before transplant.
0: Before a new heart.
13: Pumpkin. Onion.
0: It's
13: I'm not
0: probably the
13: much
0: liver,
13: of,
0: isn't it, rather
13: well,
0: than the heart?
13: Yeah, probably. It was like probably thirsty for more veggies because I've started like loving vegetables all of a sudden.
0: Wow.
1: We've talked about the emotion of throwing this stuff in the fire, but there is also the positive of winning $10,000 if you still go through with that.
0: Yeah.
1: What would you do with the 10 grand?
13: I think just living 25 years with heart disease, I've never been able to travel anywhere, or I've had to stay very close to home. So I think I'd put this money towards actually going somewhere where I've actually wanted to go. I have a lot of family from Cyprus I've never met because I've never been able to travel to Europe. So
0: love that. Good for you. Yeah. All right, so this is moving on in lots of ways. It's happening right now. First of all, Woody got here before me, so he's been approved to spray kerosene on the fire as this happened. I'm not sure how that's happened, Woods.
1: It's awesome. I'm effectively the dragon. I'm the dragon. I'm not a pyromaniac. If the safety team is listening, I'm not.
0: You've got a real issue with
1: that. I had a bonfire in my room once when I was 12, but outside of that, totally normal relationship.
0: He actually nearly burned his house down. Did he tell you that in the form? He didn't, did he?
1: Well,
0: no, he didn't.
1: It's too late now. I've got the kerosene. So
0: you actually do. It's in a spray bottle.
1: Yes, I do. I'm very excited.
0: It's a spray and wine bottle.
1: Okay, so you are going to remove these...
0: Yes.
1: Intimate, sentimental letters from this plastic folder here. We can't put the plastic in the fire. If it's okay, is there an entry or a letter from someone that you feel comfortable reading to us?
13: Yeah, so I'll read one from my mum. Jess, you gave me...
1: Okay, take your time.
13: You gave me the scare of my life today when we were chatting to the ICU nurses. Your blood pressure dropped and suddenly all the alarms went off. Everyone came in the room. They emptied out as soon as possible and doctors came running. This is the time that you went into cardiac arrest and we thought we lost you forever.
1: Should we throw this stuff in the fire?
0: You're ready to let go now.
13: Get rid of that.
0: Well done.
1: Okay,
0: right,
1: here we go. Let me
0: for $10,000.
1: I'm going to kerosene the fire right up.
13: Can I do it all together?
1: Yeah, go for it.
0: Wow!
14: Burn, baby, burn!
13: Go!
14: Yeah!
13: Ah, look at him! Well, they're really short. It's all ash. It's all ash.
0: Round of applause for Jess, everyone that's here. Great work.
1: How do you feel, Jess?
13: Yeah, I feel right. Obviously, like, emotional.
0: Yeah, there's a lot there.
13: But it's definitely time to let go of all this. Yeah. The past 25 years.
0: Yeah, wow.
1: Such an extraordinary journey been on. You should be so incredibly proud that you managed to get through that. I'm sure your mum's incredibly proud of you. And if we can focus on the positive from this as well, you have just won yourself
0: $10,000.
1: Congratulations. Where's it going? Where's the cash going? Obviously, there's the trip overseas. Yes. Is there anything else, Jess?
13: I have a few fines to pay, so it
0: might. All right, well, we hope you're having a wonderful drive home. You can see all this on the socials, Bill and Woody. It has been all thanks to Season 3. Woody, stop it with the kerosene.
1: Sorry.
0: Season 3 of House of the Dragon. She's now streaming on HBO Max. Go and check it all out. It is Will and Woody. Hope you're having a wonderful drive home.
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6: It's Will and Woody for Snooze. Hope you're having a brilliant drive home. Woods, one of you guys is in with a shot to win $1 million. That's up next. It is $1 million day tomorrow. We'll be calling one of you guys to tell you who that will be right up next. So please stay with it for that. Right now, though, it is Hot Takes.
7: That's a spicy meatball.
6: Right, and now these are getting hotter. I mean, for Woody and Annalise, for two great fence sitters, I'm proud of you guys.
8: Because you've
6: actually started to be a little bit controversial in this segment, and that's the whole point. So, good stuff. Well done to you. I'll start with a little bit of a hot take.
8: Please, because this is your bread and butter, mate. This is your forehand. This is what you do.
6: Hot take.
8: Yep.
6: If you're interviewing the biggest rock star in the world,
8: mm-hmm.
6: like if you're interviewing Olivia Rodrigo.
8: Rock star?
6: Rock star. Yeah, she's a rock star. Yeah, she sings largely rock, I would say.
8: Really?
6: Yeah, it's more rock than pop for sure.
8: Yeah, okay, go on.
6: It's angsty rock.
8: Yeah, sure. I thought it was more angsty pop, but go on.
6: No, that's okay. That's right. Well, the comment I was going to say is I'd probably try and know music a little bit better. Because when she brings up people like David Byrne, the lead singer of Talking Heads, been going to her concert, I think you'd want to know. You'd want to be across that.
8: I'm going to argue that 90% of our audience, when she said that the most nervous she's ever felt is when David Byrne rocked up, Googled. No one knows who David Byrne is. Did you know who David Byrne was, Annalise?
9: I didn't know who David
8: Byrne
9: was.
8: No, thank you very
9: much. But I knew he
8: no
9: was influential. The moment she said it, I was
6: obviously
9: like,
6: he's influential.
8: She wasn't referring to a random guy. My local barista, David Byrne.
9: Could have been a teacher, I don't know.
6: That was a hot take. That was a little dig at you, Woods.
8: That's fair.
6: Actual hot take, though, for everyone. I hate on YouTube when I look up in particular music and the top comment is, who's here in 2026? I
8: what
6: piss off. Who's, no
8: what,
6: one cares.
8: What does that mean?
6: That's just what they post. They just go, oh, who's here in 2026? And everyone likes it.
8: What do you mean, who's here? What does it mean?
6: As in, like,
8: what,
6: are you viewing this year?
8: What?
6: Yeah, get your head around. So you go,
8: and people like that.
6: Because normally a YouTube top comment is a happy place for me.
8: I love looking at YouTube top comments.
6: It has now become the staple on every clip that's over like 100 million that someone just goes, who's here in 2026?
8: Oh,
6: it is murder. It is murder.
8: I hate that.
6: Oh.
8: Can you front load it? Can you say like, who's here in 2035? and then come back in 2035 and go, surely someone.
6: That's a great idea.
8: Okay.
6: I like that.
8: Yeah, right.
6: Now, Annalise.
9: I've come prepared.
8: Okay.
9: Okay.
8: And you said you truly believe this hot take as well.
9: I like love this hot take. And
8: okay.
9: And some people will disagree, but I don't stand for that.
6: And this is controversial. It's going to upset some people. That's what a hot take's all about. What have you got?
9: I think any song that Glee has covered is better than the original.
6: Wow.
8: You're going to need some evidence. Yeah, they've done that well.
6: That was the big one. Oh, the original's sounding pretty good.
8: The original's sounding pretty good. I'm pretty sure they did a cover of some Lady Gaga stuff.
9: They did. They also did Katy Perry, Firework.
6: All right.
8: Is that the cover or is that the real?
6: That's the cover.
9: That's the cover.
6: Can I hear the OG? I mean, I'm not a big Katy Perry fan. Have you got the OG?
8: Very similar.
6: Yeah, I think
8: that's almost like a spot the difference, isn't it?
6: Absolutely. There's a bit of Where's Wally about that.
9: It's got a bit more emotion in it.
8: A bit more emotion.
9: Well, they did a really brilliant cover. I don't have it here, but of Poker Face, and they did it a little different.
6: Oh, yeah.
9: They go, Poker Face, Poker Face. A little bit different.
6: I think she does that when you see her do it live, but thanks for that. Appreciate
9: does
6: it.
9: Does she?
6: Yeah, she does.
9: Oh,
6: yeah, yeah.
9: Well,
6: it's a jazz.
9: It, and that's where I discovered it.
6: You went to the Lady Gaga concert. I didn't know that there was an OG version of Poker Face. She's actually saying something else.
9: Yes, entirely. They are, and-

0: no one knew
1: that's wild.
2: Yeah, that is.
0: It's actually should be beeped on the station, but it's not because it's a swear word.
1: Yes, what the original is. Yes.
0: Yes.
1: I had no idea.
2: Hang on, we changed the lyrics though.
0: No, we didn't. For years we didn't change the lyrics.
1: Hang on, we play Poker Face. That's what we play.
0: Yes, but in the song we play now, you can't hear it. It's still the same because no one noticed it. It's
2: what?
0: We won't play it.
2: Can we play it? What are you?
1: No.
0: It's still the same. It's in the bridge.
2: Yeah.
1: That pop. That's the bridge, right? Is this the bit? Okay, here we go. Everyone, listen up. Whoa! There you go! Oh, that's a hot take! Hot stuff! Hamish Blake on the show!
3: Great job! Spicy meatball!
1: That's the definition of a spicy meatball. Amazing.
2: Sorry, I think, hang on, Daniel's been on the line for a long time.
1: Oh, sorry.
2: Daniel. Before we call someone, tell him they're a shot to win $1 million, what's your hot take, Daniel?
4: So my hot take is Stargate SG-1 is way better than Star Wars and Star Trek put together.
2: That is an outrageous hot take.
1: Stargate. I'm going to have to unpack that offline, Daniel.
2: I love it, Daniel.
1: No, we're giving away $1 million tomorrow. It is Million Dollar Day. Stargate SG-1. As in the TV series Stargate, Daniel.
4: Yes.
1: That was the biggest piece of poo I've ever...
2: That's why it's hot.
1: I can't believe how bad that was. I love it, Daniel. Great stuff. All right, guys, one of you guys going to win $1 million tomorrow. We'll tell you who right up next. It's Will and Woody Kids.
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10: This is Budgie Baker, mainly sunny day across the resort. The cold temperatures at least are helping what snow cover there is, and we even had some snow making last night, and hopefully we might get some more tonight. We can do with all the help we can get. Selwyn Snow Resort is ready for when they get enough snow on the ground. Charlotte Pass, they had two lifts spinning today. Some fun for the first timers on the Cossie carpet and the Cossie triple chair for some guided tours for the foot passengers. Perisher, first timers are on Front Valley carpet. There was another one running in Smiggins as well. Still a pretty good snow cover at Threadbow though on Friday Flat. Easy does a chair, Wombat and Freddy Snow Runners in operation for all the skiers and the boarders. We're going to take whatever we can get at the moment with a little snow in the forecast for the weekend, but a better fall is expected at the end of next week, so just hang in there.
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12: From the Capital Radio Newsroom, I'm Brad McIntosh. The opposition claims today's unemployment numbers are not as good as the government is trying to make out. The jobless rate dropped slightly in May to 4.4%. 40,000 jobs were created, but most are part-time. Shadow Treasurer Tim Wilson says many businesses can't afford to give people more hours.
13: I don't want to see part-time workers when we could have full-time workers. But you're not going to see full-time work so long as the Albanese government oversees record small business insolvencies. And that's not the pathway for sustainable job opportunities and growth.
12: The federal government's tax reforms have passed through Parliament despite concerns the legislation has been rushed. The new rules will rein in the capital gains tax discount and negative gearing concessions from July next year. People who've made investment decisions under the old laws won't be affected by the changes. Two high-profile independents say they're forming a new party to give more voters a political home. Sydney-based MP Zali Steggall and Allegra Spender have established Community Strong Australia. The party has no leader and no other independent has jumped on board. Ms Steggall says they want to gradually build their presence at a federal level.
14: It is important for communities to have a voice in both houses. We've been very successful in the lower house, in the House of Representatives, but there aren't any community representatives in the Senate.
12: And Karl Stefanovic's future as the host of the Today Show is under a cloud of doubt after a controversial episode of his independent podcast. Stefanovic's interview with British far-right commentator Tommy Robinson was pulled down less than 12 hours after it was uploaded. Nine Entertainment is reporting to be negotiating terms for Stefanovic to leave the network. Also making news, the family of Coogee shark attack victim Leah Stewart says she's been stabilised and is no longer critical. The Socceroos have suffered an injury blow on the eve of their final World Cup group stage match against Paraguay. Coach Tony Popovich confirming defender Jacob Italiano has joined Matthew Lecky in the casualty ward.
15: Jacob unfortunately won't be available. Yeah, I think it's an adductor injury. We don't know the extent of it as yet. We'll do some further tests in the coming days, but he won't be available for this game.
12: In the NRL, Eels skipper Mitchell Moses celebrates his 250th NRL game in tonight's clash with the Rabbitohs at CommBank Stadium. Elsewhere, the Broncos have signed Knights veteran Dan Gagai on a one-year deal for the 2027 season, and cricketer Ben Stokes has apologised for the London nightclub incident that saw him and fast bowler Gus Atkinson stood down for England's second test against New Zealand. He returns as captain tonight for the third and deciding test. And that's the latest news update from the Capital Radio Newsroom.
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0: Transport for New South Wales would like to advise Kosciuszko Road over to Perisher, Guthuck Road open to the village, Alpine Way Road over to Threadbur and beyond, Snow Mountains Highway Road open, Link Road Selwyn Snow Resort open, Alleyway Tumbarumba to Selwyn Road is open, and Kumina Brown Mountain Road is open. Keep it here for the latest winter road updates.
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17: Snow FM weather.
0: Partly cloudy conditions this afternoon with some light winds. Tomorrow, mostly sunny day, areas of morning frost and fog, light winds. Saturday, similar conditions. Sunday, mostly sunny day, areas of morning frost and fog. Slight chance of showers and snow possible above 1,400 metres. Jindabyne's going for top tomorrow, 14 after night's low of 0 tonight. Coomer's top tomorrow expected to reach a top of 12 after a low of minus 2. And Canberra dropping to 3 overnight tonight, then climbing to a top of 14 tomorrow. Brighten your smile at Snow Mountains Dental in Jindabyne, the experts in oral health across the Snowman era since 2003. 6 Park Road, Jindabyne, snowdental.com.au.

0: Hope you're having a wonderful drive home. It is Will and Woody. You missed the Olivia Rodrigo chat. These are just little flexes at this point, just name dropping.
1: The show has never sounded better than right now, I'm going to be honest. Like, the stars want to be on our radio show.
0: Crazy.
1: Get along to YouTube
0: if you
1: want to see the full chat with Olivia Rodrigo, including the moment where you actually left the room and left me one-on-one with Olivia Rodrigo.
0: Yeah.
1: I think it's worth seeing my face. It's just the panic that goes on in my face when I'm left to do one-on-one small talk with Olivia Rodrigo has to be seen to be believed.
0: I think that personally was trumped by the moment where she was like, David Byrne came to my concert and you were like, yeah, wow.
1: Burnsy.
0: The Burn Doctor.
1: No idea who he is.
0: Yeah, no, you didn't know he was the lead singer of Talking Heads. But you can see all that on YouTube, Will and Woody. All right, let's get down to brass tacks, though, Woods, because tomorrow here on the network, one of you guys could be winning $1 million.
2: The $1 million pop quiz.
1: Bloody hell. So a whole lot of you guys are sitting by your phones right now. We are about to call one of you to tell you that tomorrow you're in with a shot to win $1 million.
0: Crazy.
1: Haven't actually told you guys yet what you'll be doing to win the $1 million.
0: Yes, yes.
1: We'll reveal that as well.
0: Nor have we said what in with a shot with means either.
1: We've revealed very little.
0: We have deliberately.
1: Is it because we didn't know? Maybe.
0: No.
1: But do we know now?
0: No.
1: Yes.
0: No. One of
1: us had a meeting.
0: One of us knew.
1: Well, one of us got invited to a meeting today and he now knows as well. And he's very happy to tell you what you'll be doing and who we're going to be calling up next.
0: Do we know who we're calling? Joe? Locked in.
3: It's locked in.
0: Oh, great. Huge.
3: Wow. Locked and loaded, baby.
0: Right, one of you guys within arm's reach of $1 million up next on Will and Woody.

0: It's Will and Woody. Hope you're having a wonderful drive home. And Woodrow, we are brought to you by Snooze. And one tomorrow, one of you guys could win $1 million.
1: $1 million pop quiz.
2: So many of you with sweaty palms have your mobile phones in your hands because we could be about to call you to let you know that you have been chosen to have a shot at that $1 million. If you haven't charged your phone, I'd just say, like, get it to some kind of power outlet, because if your battery dies now or your phone dies, we will have to call someone else.
0: Yeah, I'm not sure what the redraw policy is. Naturally, everyone wants a good redraw policy, sure, because, you know, the more chances that it could be you that we call.
2: It's live radio, though. Like, we're going to have to move on eventually if you don't pick up the phone. So get to a place with good reception. Climb a mountain.
0: Oh,
2: get high.
0: Actually, yeah.
2: Get high.
0: Yeah, responsibly and carefully.
2: Of course.
0: Responsibly get higher if you need to. We will be calling one of you guys.
2: Yep.
0: Now, I think maybe a little bit before we call who we're calling, a little bit about how this is going to be given away. So tomorrow, Woods and I are going to be in a studio with 100 balloons in it.
2: Numbered balloons. Mm-hmm.
0: There's going to be 100 balloons in there, which means you will have a 1 in 100 chance of winning the $1 million.
2: Yeah, the person will be told they're allowed to pop one balloon.
0: Yes.
2: There's $1 million in one out of the 100 balloons. I mean, it's totally wild.
0: Yes.
2: It's just, I'm pumped. I'm not even winning the money, but I'm so pumped to be experiencing the entire
0: Absolutely.
2: Thing.
0: Absolutely. And if you think about, like, you will never, well, I certainly don't think I will ever get that close to winning that much money. Ever.
2: Definitely not.
0: That's an insane amount of money to know that you are that close to. How will they? Because balloons can sometimes be translucent.
3: I think we've thought of that, mate.
0: You reckon?
2: Yeah.
0: Well, I mean, I've been saying for a while. I've been saying for a while. You need to get me in on these meetings just to, you know, dot all the I's and cross all the T's. But
3: we avoid you at all.
0: Now, I understand that.
2: And I'm okay to always be out of those meetings. I hate those meetings.
0: All right. Let's do it. We'll call her up next. Jeez. That was a ruse.
2: Whoa.
0: Could be anyone. Yeah. Could be anyone.
2: Maybe he deliberately did it.
0: Ah, yes. All right, let's call him up next. Oh, who knows?
2: Oh, no. Is it a guy? Stay with us. Let's go to a song. We're calling them up next on Will and Woody.

0: It's Will and Woody driving you home for Snooze. Tomorrow is Million Dollar Day.
1: $1 million pop quiz.
0: Alrighty, Woods, this is very, very exciting. Obviously, all thanks to Deal or No Deal, a Millionaire Hot Seat weeknights from 6:30 on Channel 10. One of you guys tomorrow in with a shot to win $1 million. If you missed it, just then we were announcing there's going to be 100 balloons mm-hmm. in the studio. Mm-hmm. And whoever we call right now will have a chance to pop one of those balloons. If they guess the right one, they win $1 million.
2: God, it's life-changing money. Will we be told what number the million's in? Will we know?
3: Nah.
2: That's a good idea. That's smart. Because I've got a terrible poker face.
0: I know.
2: Do you actually know?
0: Of course, mate. I go to the meetings.
2: Let's call the person. You guys, you want this? You want this bad.
4: Hello.
2: Who's speaking?
4: Bella.
2: Hi, Bella. How are you?
4: Good, thank you. Who's this?
2: My name is Woody.
4: Yeah.
2: I've got a good friend called Will.
4: Oh, my gosh. Yeah? Mm-hmm. Oh, my gosh.
2: Okay. What are you up to right now, Bella?
4: I'm just doing a little bit of shopping at the moment. Just doing a little bit of groceries.
2: Well, groceries are very expensive, as is all shopping, I imagine.
4: It sure is. It sure is.
2: And something that would really help, I reckon.
4: Yeah?
2: Is a shot at $1 million, which is what you have got tomorrow, Bella.
4: Are you serious? What? No, you're lying.
2: You okay?
4: Yeah, I'm okay. Oh, my gosh. Okay. I had to put my stuff down.
2: Yeah.
4: Oh, my gosh.
2: Oh, okay. Big, deep breaths.
4: Oh, my gosh. Okay.
2: Okay.
0: Wait, something you're about to give birth.
4: Oh, my gosh.
0: Who are you there with, Bella?
4: I'm with my sister. And
0: have you told her yet?
4: She can guess. Oh.
0: It really does sound like you're having contractions.
2: Are you pregnant, Bella?
4: I'm not pregnant. I'm actually studying to be a midwife, though.
0: Oh, okay.
2: Wow. Okay. Let's learn a bit about you. So studying to be a midwife, Bella, I mean, $1 million. How much would it mean to you?
4: Oh, my gosh. It would mean so much. My auntie's getting married later in the year, and not all of my family can make it. It's overseas, and I really wanted like all of them to be there.
0: Oh, you'd fly them all in.
4: Hopefully.
0: Fly in the... Oh, sorry. I thought you were just saying you were going to get like a private jet there or something. But
4: no,
0: you could do that too.
4: Private jet. Private jet. Bring everyone. Oh, you guys can come along if you want to.
2: I'd love to come. I'd love to come.
0: Yeah. Where is it exactly, Bella?
4: It's in Greece.
2: Beautiful. We're in.
0: Love that. Yeah.
2: We can. You pay and we'll organise everything else. Don't you worry. You know.
0: How old are you, Bella?
4: I am 24.
0: Wow, millions.
4: I'm 24, yeah. Wow. So I'm a nurse, but already did my nursing and now starting to be a midwife.
0: Okay, cool.
4: Yep.
0: Wow, all right.
4: I would have to go back to work on Monday, definitely, somehow.
2: Yeah.
0: Can you get to the studio tomorrow? That's probably a big question in all of this.
4: Yes, definitely. I'm definitely free tomorrow. I can definitely do that.
2: Are you across what you're going to be doing tomorrow with us, Bella?
4: Not really. Just know it's like $1 million. I don't really know what happens tomorrow.
2: Okay, Bella, something for you to think about before we meet you in the studio tomorrow on the show.
0: Dance
2: something
0: off.
2: To think about.
0: You're going to be doing a dance off for $1 million. Yes, that's right. Very tricky. It's a World Cup themed.
2: So
0: Shakira's coming down. She's going to do a dance. To dance off with Shakira for $1 million.
2: Yeah, practice.
4: Should I wear an Aussie jersey then?
0: Up to you what you wear. And then you've got to shoot a ball into the goal against Cristiano Ronaldo. So there's going to be a whole bunch of bells and whistles.
2: No expenses spent. We've actually flown Cristiano out of the World Cup to be there for the giveaway. That's what we're willing to do.
0: It's a big bit.
2: But also, along with all of that, have a think about what number you'd want to pick between 1 and 100.
4: Okay. Yep.
2: Have a think about it. You've got 24 hours.
4: Okay.
2: Good luck sleeping tonight. I don't reckon
4: Thank
2: you will,
4: you.
2: But
4: think
2: about that.
4: I don't think I will
2: night.
4: Either. Oh
2: we're gonna meet you tomorrow.
4: Okay. Cool. Oh my gosh.
0: Deep breaths.
4: Sorry.
0: Deep breaths.
4: Oh my god.
2: Go and get some of the fancy chocolate from the grocery store. Go and get some of the lint chocolate or something.
4: I'll get
2: That's
4: some
2: fancy.
4: Of that lint stuff. Yeah.
2: Yeah. Get the lint. Yeah. Love that stuff.
0: All right, Bella. We're gonna leave you.
4: Okay.
0: I know
4: my gosh.
0: You're probably not going to get a lot of sleep, but we will see you tomorrow.
4: Okay, cool.
0: Okay.
4: Oh my gosh.
0: Good luck, mate.
4: Thank you so much.
0: See you then.
4: Bye-bye.
2: Bye. Wow. Bye, Bella.
0: There you go, Australia.
2: Oh my God.
0: That is the $1 million player tomorrow.
2: Gee whiz.
0: We will be live at this time with 100 balloons in front of us.
2: Mm-hmm.
0: Bella will pop one of those balloons. If she guesses correctly, she wins $1 million. Crazy. Whole month of radio right across the network has been leading to this. It is all thanks to Deal or No Deal and Millionaire Hot Seat weeknights from 6:30 on Channel 10. And we'll see you on the other side with Hamish Blake. It's Will and Woody.
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1: 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Winter road conditions.
12: Transport for New South Wales would like to advise Kosciuszko Road over to Perisher, Guthuck Road open to the village, Alpine Way Road over to Thredbo and beyond, Snow Mountains Highway Road open, Link Road Selwyn Snow Resort open, Alleyway Tumbarumba to Selwyn Road is open, and Kumina Brown Mountain Road is open. Keep it here for the latest winter road updates.
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13: So funny.

0: 5 years down the road. It's Will and Woody. Hope you're having a wonderful drive home. We've got Hamish Blake who joins us on the phone.
1: Yes.
2: Hey. How are you?
0: Hey, mate.
1: Now, we're going to rinse you for as much advice as we can because, obviously, Will and I are new dads, which is great, but you've been in the game for a bit longer than us, Hamish, and I believe you've come up with a swearing rule in your house. Not to say that our kids are swearing like troopers at this stage. They're very young, but I can see that happening. What's the rule you've got?
2: I mean, everyone kind of has their own gauge. It is a question. It's a bridge you cross. You have to cross eventually. Like everything with parenting, you don't really know it's coming. Uh-huh. And then eventually you sort of, the first time you'll notice is when you want to play fun music to the kids that you like, and it does have some swearing in it. And you just kind of go, look, well, we made the call. We were like, look, don't worry about that. That's just in a song. Like, that doesn't count. Because at first they're like a bit shocked. And I guess by the time they're like 7 or 8, you're like, we'll just let that one go. But also when they're really little, they can't really tell it's swearing either. So music gets a pass.
1: How often are you playing gangster rap in your house around your kids, Hamish?
2: It just comes up. There's just a lot of, if you want to hear good music, there's going to be some swearing. So that's one we just kind of pretend isn't happening.
1: Yeah.
2: My kids just love the idea of swearing. Like, they know they can't swear, but they are just like, it is just so thrilling, the concept of swearing.
0: Yes.
2: Sometimes permission will be asked, like, hey, can I just have an S word? Like, I've got to tell this story. I guess he's sort of teaching them a little about screenwriting. You're like, you don't just chuck S's and F's in because you can. You know, does it need, is this what the character would say? Like, do you need to be doing this? You're like, yeah, I have to say it. The hard thing is it's like very funny to hear them swear as well.
0: Yeah, I agree.
1: Of course.
2: Which, for my own private amusement, we quite often go to a water park, a theme park. There's a ride there called the Taipan. The Taipan has the head of a big snake, and then you go into the body of the snake, which, spoiler alert, is just kind of a generic plastic tube, and then you come out the bottom. But you feel like you've ridden through the belly of the snake.
1: Brilliant.
2: I'm like, listen, when we're in the tunnel, you can swear as much as you want. You can
0: let
2: go wild. We're by ourselves. Because it's sort of teaching the lesson. Look, you know, I know you guys know the words or whatever, but we don't say it because it kind of makes other people feel, and we're thinking about how other people feel, blah, blah, blah. But I'm like, but in the Taipan, no one can hear us except the snake. He doesn't care. Let's just let it rip.
0: That's
2: awesome. It is funny to see what happens to their brains when suddenly they can have it all.
1: Oh, yeah.
2: The combos that come out are wild because it's like supermarket sweep. You don't know what to grab. You're just grabbing anything. You're just saying anything. And then as soon as daylight hits again at the end of the tunnel, it's like, all right, time's up. You're up. Finished. And then they're in this just like kind of post-frenzied glow going, that was the greatest. And look, I'll be honest with you, if you're interested as a parent, it's bloody good fun. And definitely worth, find a place where you can just give them 10 seconds and watch their brains explode.
3: Haim, you're on because Lego Masters Australia, the Bricktacular Season 8 is airing Sunday, July 5 at 7 p.m. on 9 and 9 Now. Now, last time we had you on for Lego Masters, you made a pretty wild promise. I think we actually ended up having you on for about 25 minutes. You did the quiz with a listener. They didn't win the $1,000, and then you said this.
0: Welcome back, mate.
4: Good. Just people heard the quiz that I lost accidentally for Alicia on the last question. Yeah, we've got her details. We'll be sending her at least a $1,000 Lego set. My sincerest apologies.
3: She hasn't been.
2: Mm-hmm.
1: She's been reaching out a lot.
2: Did you guys not follow that up?
3: we can obviously send it on. If you just send the $1,000 worth of Lego to ARN, we'll just forward it.
2: That's the communication breakdown.
3: Yeah.
2: So, this is the fun thing about working in TV. Usually when you say stuff like that, someone else will take care of it. That obviously hasn't happened this time, but I didn't really give her a time frame. I think the office still stands. I think it should stand.
3: Oh, so standard statute of limitations then. What about 3.5 years or so? Okay.
2: Three and a half years.
3: Okay.
2: I think we are, if she asks again, just let her know we continue. Inquiries are being made. Progress is being made. We're continuing to work on it. Will it happen before the launch of this season of Lego Masters? Sunday, July 5th, 7 p.m. Channel 9. We don't know. But what we do know is that will be a wonderful time and enjoy the show. It won't happen during the show either because I think everyone will be busy watching the show.
3: So sometime
2: and
3: after
2: that, we're going to get right onto
1: it. Just to represent Alicia, can we get a down payment of Lego? Can we get $100 of Lego before July 5th?
3: Deposit.
1: Mm.
2: I think we just do the full thousand all at once.
0: Okay. So
2: and
0: you, okay.
2: Do you have the details there, Ram, from Channel 9? This really feels like something they should chase up. Like, I mean, I've been trying to buy pants for 2 weeks. Like, this is not my forte.
0: No, this is ditch out. We'll get in touch with the Lego people. Don't worry, mate. No worries.
2: Right. But if anyone asks, like, does Hamish back this? Yes, he does, 100%. Even if I'm admin life, I'm passion heavy.
0: Yes, yes. And passionate about Lego Masters. The Bricktacular Season 8 airing Sunday, July 5, 7 o'clock, Channel 9. Now, I know you got to go, Hamish. So thanks so much for joining us, mate. It's been a pleasure, as always.
2: Guys, my absolute pleasure.
0: See ya.
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0: Will and Woody.
1: So good.
2: Will and Woody for Snooze. Hope you're having a wonderful drive home, guys. We're going to get out of here because tomorrow is Million Dollar Day and, you know, everyone needs to get their rest. Someone could be winning $1 million tomorrow. It's crazy.
3: Bella.
2: It's crazy.
3: Bella is
2: confirmed.
3: Oh, when
2: I say someone, I mean Bella. We called Bella earlier in the show.
3: You've forgotten her name already?
2: Yes. No, that's not true.
3: Well, why'd you call her someone then?
2: No, as in, like, I was just trying to keep it mysterious. You know,
3: why?
2: A little bit of intrigue. Oh, wow, who's going to win $1 million tomorrow?
3: What's the name
2: of
3: the person?
2: I'm always thinking forward. I'm thinking forward.
3: Join us tomorrow to find out the name of the person.
2: We've already chosen who it is, but you'll find out tomorrow who it is.
3: No, that's an outrageous hook. Her name's Bella. She's training to be a midwife. She's 24 years old, and tomorrow she's going to be picking a balloon out of 100 balloons.
2: That's right.

0: and it might give her $1 million.
1: Who are we popping the balloon with? Have we thought about that? A big yawn from you outside, Joe. My God. Get a bit excited, mate. It's $1 million day tomorrow, mate. Get a bit excited. Often at these things, people aren't dotting their I's and crossing their T's. Has a pin been organised? The number of these things I've rocked up
2: Thank God we have you.
1: You know what? You lie in bed awake at night being anxious about this. I lie in bed awake at night grateful for me.
2: Need we do show notes?
0: Oh, no.
1: No, come on. A few notes.
0: I can't be in the studio with this ego any longer.
1: I'm ready.
0: Your head's getting too
1: big. Let's go. Come on.
2: Woody, you should be grateful he's looking well today because he hasn't been looking very well the past couple of days.
1: I'm feeling good. Yesterday was a bad day. So bad, in fact, that quite a notable person in Australian iconography walked up to me today and told me that I looked like shit yesterday.
0: No, she said you looked worse than usual, which I really enjoyed.
1: You usually look sloppy.
0: I'm
1: just heating my lunch up at the microwave.
0: It's the best. It's my favourite moment.
1: Can I grab you for a second? Wow. I don't normally get to talk to this person. Can I just say, you look worse than usual yesterday.
0: Yeah. And then she was like,
1: why do you find that? This is why I need to get around myself. You know,
0: this is why you need people like him or her telling you these kinds of things. And
1: the moment of the year for me is you having to small talk Olivia Rodrigo while I left the room to go and get a record. And you can see that on YouTube. Will and Woody, wherever you get YouTube, we're going to get out of here, guys. Tomorrow, $1 million day, Bella goes in with a shot to win $1 million. Can't wait. Going to be a huge day. See you then.
0: Do some work on your appearance for tomorrow, please, if you could. Maybe have a shower. Have a shower if you could. Maybe shower. See you tomorrow.
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12: This is Budgie Baker, mainly sunny day across the resorts. The cold temperatures at least are helping what snow cover there is, and we even had some snow making last night, and hopefully we might get some more tonight. We can do with all the help we can get. Solomon Snow Resort is ready for when they get enough snow on the ground. Charlotte Pass, they had two lifts spinning today. Some fun for the first timers on the Cossie carpet and the Cossie triple chair for some guided tours for the foot passengers. Perisher, first timers are on Front Valley carpet. There's another one running in Smiggins as well. Still a pretty good snow cover at Threadbow though on Friday flat. Easy does a chair, Wombat and Freddy Snow Runners in operation for all the skiers and the boarders. We're going to take whatever we can get at the moment with a little snow in the forecast for the weekend. But a better fall is expected at the end of next week, so just hang in there.
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14: Snow FM weather. fine if a little cloudy tonight. Same conditions for tomorrow with a chance for some snow showers in the ranges. Then on Saturday, cloudy with a chance for rain. Jindabyne hitting an overnight low of 3 degrees tonight, topping at 11 for your Friday. Coomer going as low as 5, top of 12 degrees tomorrow. In Charlotte Pass, it's going to reach a top of 6 degrees, going as low as negative 2 tonight. And in Canberra, low of 1, top of 14 degrees.
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Come tomorrow morning on Snow FM, Jack will be ready to give out his hot take. What is it going to be? We're just going to find out tomorrow morning on Snow FM Breakfast. Beck and Jack back from 6. 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
1: 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And I just like fully flipped out, like outwardly flipped out. Yeah. He was like, do you wanna try writing verses and like a pre-chorus and stuff? And I was so excited and so down, and so we sat and did that. I'm so tired of songs,
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3: Oh, Jack, this is not a lunch break. 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
1: Now, while this won't be held until the 7th of July, the Bredbo Craft Group will have their first meeting on the first Tuesday of the month at the Bredbo Community Hall. 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

0: 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Hey, it's Brad with you tonight for your Thursday. And only a few minutes ago did the Eels versus Rabbitohs match start. It's round 17. My money's on Parramatta. I think the blue and yellow can do it. Let's go see how the game goes. And coming up from 8 o'clock, it's already at number one on the ARIA charts. Olivia Rodrigo's Stupid Song. It's playing after your 8 o'clock weather.
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10: Snow FM weather.
0: Fine if a little cloudy tonight, same conditions for tomorrow with a chance for some snow showers in the ranges. Then on Saturday, cloudy with a chance for rain. Jindabyne hitting an overnight low of 3 degrees tonight, topping at 11 for your Friday. Cooma going as low as 5, top of 12 degrees tomorrow. In Charlotte Pass, it's going to reach a top of 6 degrees, going as low as negative 2 tonight. And in Canberra, low of 1, top of 14 degrees.
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0: We're into 8 o'clock together. Hello, it's Brad with you on Snow FM. I'm going to start things off with a song that hit number 4 back in 2015, then reached number 1 in 2023. It's Lush Life.

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And hey, does your kid want to be on radio? 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It's Dua Lipa.

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0: 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And on the way from Nine, for her upcoming album, Petals. 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It's Ariana Grande playing after your 9 o'clock weather on Snow FM.
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7: Snow FM weather.
0: Fine if a little cloudy tonight, same conditions for tomorrow with a chance for some snow showers in the ranges. Then on Saturday, cloudy with a chance for rain. Jindabyne hitting an overnight low of 3 degrees tonight, topping at 11 for your Friday. Coomer going as low as 5, top of 12 degrees tomorrow. In Charlotte Pass, it's going to reach a top of 6 degrees, going as low as negative 2 tonight. And in Canberra, low of 1, top of 14 degrees.
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0: In the middle of all the World Cup fever here on Snow FM, fingers crossed for us beating Paraguay tomorrow night. I hope we can do it. But I'm going to take you back 20 years now to the 06 World Cup, where this song was featured as the song of the tournament. It's Bob Sinclair, Love Generation, play Snow FM.
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0: You're up late with Brad for your Thursday night on Snow FM. And Emma from Jindabyne, you're saying you really like listening to All of the Girls You Loved Before by Taylor Swift?
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0: Yeah, true. All the stuff she went through and how she's learned some lessons through those experiences. Thanks for calling through. I'll play it for you right now here on Snow FM, 9:14. When you think

0: 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Then, not long after, Teddy Swims is in with his latest song, Mr. Know-It-All. 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
1: 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Jack has thoughts. 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The one thing's guaranteed, Beck will have something to say about it. 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
9: Fine if a little cloudy tonight, same conditions for tomorrow with a chance for some snow showers in the ranges. Then on Saturday, cloudy with a chance for rain. Jindabyne hitting an overnight low of 3 degrees tonight, topping at 11 for your Friday. Coomer going as low as 5, top of 12 degrees tomorrow. In Charlotte Pass, it's going to reach a top of 6 degrees, going as low as negative 2 tonight. And in Canberra, low of 1, top of 14 degrees.
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9: Hope you're winding down for your Thursday night, getting ready for Snow FM breakfast. Beck and Jack returning tomorrow from 6. But if you want to keep on going, I've got this beat to rise you back up. From a third studio album, it's time to put a ring on it. 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

0: 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And it's a question that artists and poets have been trying to answer for a long time. So who knows?
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0: 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Hot take, Office UK better than Office US. My opinion, fight me on it. 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Even if it breaks my heart. And whilst you go type that up, I've got this hit from Mia Ray to play. It's Not Enough in less than 5 minutes.
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0: 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How are you with Brad right now on your Thursday night and coming up? 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
4: Snow FM weather.
5: Fine if a little cloudy tonight, same conditions for tomorrow with a chance for some snow showers in the ranges. Then on Saturday, cloudy with a chance for rain. Jindabyne hitting an overnight low of 3 degrees tonight, topping at 11 for your Friday. Coomer going as low as 5, top of 12 degrees tomorrow. In Charlotte Pass, it's going to reach a top of 6 degrees, going as low as negative 2 tonight. In Canberra, low of 1, top of 14 degrees.
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0: Nearly a quarter past 11 for your Thursday night. It's Snow FM. And don't forget to give a like, follow of our Facebook and Instagram pages, because Snow FM Breakfast, Beck and Jack, they have a lot of fun on there. See some of the videos, contribute to the questions. Good times on our social pages. 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It's Aussie Music Hour. 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
1: You're

0: Now, if you're someone who has to go on stage to present or perform, how do you go about psyching yourself up? 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
1: I actually have video proof of this. 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
2: really?
1: Get a pump going. 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

0: Jack Gray singing about his tattoos on 97.7 Snow FM. That was the Aussie Music Hour. And as we cross into midnight, morning for your Friday, that's it for me too. But joining you next will be Beck and Jack on Snow FM Breakfast, 6 hours away from 6 o'clock. Get ready for that. Hope you enjoy the rest of your early morning, and I'll see you tomorrow night. 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

0: 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And no topic is safe. 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Jack has thoughts. 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The one thing's guaranteed. 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
1: 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The challenge? 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Or will they be completely stuck in the wrong decade?
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6: From the Capital Radio Newsroom, good morning. I'm Tia Priest-Willamott. Business groups say it's disappointing Labor tax changes have passed Parliament, arguing they could stifle investment. From July next year, the capital gains tax discount and negative gearing concessions we reined in. The government has made some adjustments in a bid to get its legislation over the line with the help of the Greens. Chamber of Commerce and Industry Chief Executive Andrew McKellar says the reforms have been rushed.
7: This legislation, these changes, increases in tax won't help investment and it won't help business create more jobs and employ more Australians in the future.
6: Overseas, rescue teams in Venezuela are racing against time after two earthquakes killed at least 188 people and left hundreds more trapped. The 7.2 and 7.5 magnitude tremors struck within minutes of each other, flattening buildings and injuring over 1,500 people. The death toll is expected to rise. A world-first initiative is being launched in Australia to reframe how success is measured when it comes to preventing suicide. The map will help decision makers better understand what methods are working to bring down suicide rates. National Suicide Prevention Office head Dr. Alex Haynes says it will combine data with real-world experiences.
8: The outcomes map that we're launching today will actually give us a much more comprehensive and much more meaningful picture of what we need to do differently.
6: Lifeline Australia can be contacted on 13 11 14. Australia's latest shark attack victim has been stabilised and is no longer critical. Leah Stewart's family says the 34-year-old has been brought out of heavy sedation and is awake and alert. Leah has been able to speak with her family and medical team. And Aussies are being encouraged to not take a sick day to watch the Socceroos take on Paraguay today. Shay McChrystal, Professor of Labour Law at the University of Sydney, says it's simply not a great idea.
9: Well, you're really looking at misconduct because personal leave or sick leave is available to you as an employee if you're unwell, if you're incapable of performing your job because you're sick. And so when you claim that leave, you're representing to your employer that you're not well. And if that's not true, then you're being dishonest and that's misconduct.
6: Parramatta is licking its wounds this morning after being smashed by South Sydney 32-12 overnight. Meanwhile, Bulldogs coach Cameron Serrato is defending his controversial decision to shift star centre Stephen Crichton to 5'8". Ahead of tonight's clash with the Titans, Serrato says the switch has been on his mind for 2 years.
10: No, it wasn't on a whim. He's been training there for 2 years over the last two pre-seasons.
6: And co-hosts Mexico have made it 3 wins in a row at the World Cup. Czechia, Qatar and Haiti have been eliminated. And that's the latest news update from the Capital Radio Newsroom. I'm Tia Priest-Willamott.
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11: The cheapest unleaded 91 in Cooma is at the Metro West on the highway at $1.59. The cheapest diesel is at the Ampol on Sharp Street at $1.89. In Ginderbine, the cheapest unleaded is at the Ampol on Kosciuszko Road at $1.82. The cheapest diesel is at the Metro on Kosciuszko Road at $1.99.
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5: 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Winter road conditions.
13: Transport for New South Wales would like to advise Kosciuszko Road is open to Perisher, Guthaga Road is open to the village and Alpine Way is open to Threadbow. On the Snowy Mountains Highway, no current information is available. The Link Road to Selwyn Snow Resort is open. Elliot Way, the road is open and Coomera Brown Mountain, no current information available. Keep it here for all the latest winter road updates.
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1: 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Some areas of frost and fog this morning, clearing up later for a mostly sunny day. Similar conditions tomorrow, partly cloudy again on Sunday with some chance of showers, and similar conditions on Monday. Jindabyne temperature today 10 degrees, Charlotte Pass maxing out at 5. Coomera's top temperature 14 and Canberra, the nation's capital, reaching 13. Currently in Jindabyne at 0, Mount Selwyn right now is 1, Charlotte Pass is 1, Thredbo currently also 1, Coomera is 5 and Canberra is also 5 degrees. 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
3: Taking a look at the Snow FM Snow Watch, the Weather Bureau would like to advise a 10% chance of snow today until 6 p.m.
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1: Good morning. It's Snow FM Breakfast with Beck and Jack. I'm going to say it, Jack.
3: Go on.
1: Are you ready?
3: Go on.
1: TGIF, yes. Baby.
3: Cheers to the weekend, as Rihanna would say.
1: I'll drink to that. Yeah. Oh, my God.
3: Oh, are you feeling all right?
1: Yeah, I've got a little frog in my throat. How are you this morning?
3: I will say, definitely getting colder.
1: Oh, yeah. It's frosty this morning.
3: You're going to hear that a lot from me. It was definitely frosty. But, hey, I learned a new trick. Instead of scraping my windscreen, I can just grab some warm water, chuck it on my windscreen, and
1: Bob is your uncle.
3: Not hot. Never put hot water on your windscreen because that will crack it, and then you'll be paying the bill to fix your windscreen. Do not need that.
1: Not what you want. You probably pay more to fix your windscreen than you paid for your actual car.
3: Yeah, I probably would, and I don't want to do that. Not at 5 a.m. in the morning.
1: All right, well, my weird wisdom is coming up next. For now, though, we'll get into some Coldplay. It's Viva La Vida on Snow FM Breakfast, all thanks to our good friends over at Snowy Monaro Carpentry and Construction Group.

0: Sabrina Carpenter, when did you get hot on Snoff and Breakfast with Beck and Jack? Are you ready, Jack, for a little bit of education this morning?
1: 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I love to find out some knowledge and sharpen my brain power.
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1: 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I'm a bit engrossed in my phone too much.
0: All right, well, stick around, my weird wisdom right around the corner. But for now, we will check out those road conditions.
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1: Transport for New South Wales would like to advise Kosciuszko Road is open to Perisher, Guthaga Road is open to the village, and Alpine Way is open to Thredbo. On the Snowy Mountains Highway, no current information is available. The Link Road to Selwyn Snow Resort is open. Elliot Way, the road is open, and Coomera Brown Mountain, no current information available. Keep it here for all the latest winter road updates.
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1: You said it, you weirdo.
2: Jack, you've heard the term before, raining cats and dogs, right?
3: Yeah, of course.
2: Actually, what does that actually even mean?
3: It's just like a really dramatic term for things that are bucketing down with rain.
2: There we go. Well, there is actually a town where it has rained fish from the sky.
3: Oh, is this like a town in like Iceland or something?
2: No, it's called the town of Yoro, either in Japan or Honduras.
3: Okay.
2: I'm fuzzy on the details. It's a phenomenon known as Lluvia de Peces, which translate to rain of fish.
3: Okay, well done, little whatever language that was.
2: I have no idea.
3: It sounded something.
2: I just read what I have put down on the page. And the residents have reported that particularly after strong storms, so we can see where this is going, the live fish can sometimes be found scattered across the ground as if they've fallen from the sky. There's a theory that there's like water spouts or powerful storm systems. They kind of suck the small fish out of the rivers.
3: I was just about to think that.
2: Yeah, carry them inland and kind of like dump them. And it's been reported for generations.
3: Wow.
2: It's not just a one-time thing.
3: Probably happens all the time,
2: yeah,
3: every season.
2: It's a well-known that Euro even holds an annual festival celebrating the mysterious fish rain.
3: Wow. Well, at least they're getting fresh fish to their doorstep. You couldn't ask for anything better.
2: That is nice. Well, yeah, actually, they are fresh, aren't they? Because they've just been sucked out of the water.
3: I love a good fresh fish, so hey, maybe I should go move there.
2: Fish and chips out of at Euro from the sky.
3: That'd be delicious.
2: Yummy, yummy.

0: It's Olivia Rodrigo, Stupid Song, Stuff and Breakfast with Beck and Jack.
1: 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We're going to get a check from the newsroom with Tia and see what the weather's looking like for your weekend ahead.
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11: This is Budgie Baker. A clear, mainly sunny day expected in the resorts. Good night of snowmaking as those temperatures dropped and that has started to lay a cover across the hill. Selwyn lifts ready to spin. They're just waiting to get enough snow on the ground to open. Charlotte Pass. First timers can ride the Cozzy Carpet for a bit of fun, and the Cozzy Triple Chair will open for foot passengers from 11. Perisher made some snow. Front Valley still has just got the conveyor going for the first timers. They also have Harry and Herman's conveyor open in Smingles as well, though. Trebo, Friday Flat, still okay. Izzy does it chair and two more snow runners in action there. When we just need Mother Nature to lend us a helping hand, there is a chance of a little bit of snow over the weekend, but the next major change in the weather is a week away, but it is coming.
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12: From the Capital Radio Newsroom, good morning. I'm Tia Priest-Willamott. Business groups say it's disappointing Labor tax changes have passed Parliament, arguing they could stifle investment. From July next year, the capital gains tax discount and negative gearing concessions will be reined in. The government has made some adjustments in a bid to get its legislation over the line with the help of the Greens. Chamber of Commerce and Industry Chief Executive Andrew McKellar says the reforms have been rushed.
13: This legislation, these changes, increases in tax won't help investment and it won't help business create more jobs and employ more Australians in the future.
12: Overseas, rescue teams in Venezuela are racing against time after two earthquakes killed at least 188 people and left hundreds more trapped. The 7.2 and 7.5 magnitude tremors struck within minutes of each other, flattening buildings and injuring over 1,500 people. The death toll is expected to rise. A world-first initiative is being launched in Australia to reframe how success is measured when it comes to preventing suicide. The map will help decision-makers better understand what methods are working to bring down suicide rates. National Suicide Prevention Office head Dr. Alex Haynes says it will combine data with real-world experiences.
14: The outcomes map that we're launching today
3: will actually give us a much more comprehensive and much more meaningful picture of what we need to do differently.
12: Lifeline Australia can be contacted on 13 11 14. Australia's latest shark attack victim has been stabilised and is no longer critical. Leah Stewart's family says the 34-year-old has been brought out of heavy sedation and is awake and alert. Leah has been able to speak with her family and medical team. And Aussies are being encouraged to not take a sick day to watch the Socceroos take on Paraguay today. Shay McChrystal, Professor of Labour Law at the University of Sydney, says it's simply not a great idea.
14: Well, you're really looking at misconduct because personal leave or sick leave is available to you as an employee if you're unwell, if you're incapable of performing your job because you're sick. And so when you claim that leave, you're representing to your employer that you're not well. And if that's not true, then you're being dishonest and that's misconduct.
12: Parramatta is licking its wounds this morning after being smashed by South Sydney 32-12 overnight. Meanwhile, Bulldogs coach Cameron Serrato is defending his controversial decision to shift star centre Stephen Crichton to 5'8". Ahead of tonight's clash with the Titans, Serrato says the switch has been on his mind for 2 years.
15: No, it wasn't on a whim. He's been training there for 2 years over the last two pre-seasons.
12: And co-hosts Mexico have made it 3 wins in a row at the World Cup. Czechia, Qatar and Haiti have been eliminated. And that's the latest news update from the Capital Radio Newsroom. I'm Tia Priest-Willamott.
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16: The cheapest unleaded 91 in Cooma is at the Metro West on the highway at $1.59. The cheapest diesel is at the Ampol on Sharp Street at $1.89. In Jindabyne, the cheapest unleaded is at the Ampol on Kosciuszko Road at $1.82. The cheapest diesel is at the Metro on Kosciuszko Road at $1.99.
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1: Transport for New South Wales would like to advise Kosciuszko Road is open to Perisher, Guthaga Road is open to the village, and Alpine Way is open to Thredbo. Thredbo to Cancoban, caution, icy stretches from the Cascades to the Wattles. On the Stone Mountains Highway, no current information is available. The Link Road to Selwyn Snow Resort is open. Elliott Way, the road is open, and Cooma to Brown Mountain, caution, icy stretches from Steeple Flat Road to Brown Mountain. Keep it here for all the latest winter road updates.
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0: 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Some areas of frost and fog this morning, clearing up later for a mostly sunny day. Similar conditions tomorrow, partly cloudy again on Sunday with some chance of showers, and similar conditions on Monday. Jindabyne temperature today 10 degrees, Charlotte Pass maxing out at 5. Cooma's top temperature 14 and Canberra, the nation's capital, reaching 13. Currently in Jindabyne at 0, Mount Selwyn right now is 1, Charlotte Pass is 1, Thredbo currently also 1, Cooma is 5 and Canberra is also 5 degrees. 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
0: 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Jack, how would you like to do a bandle today?
1: I would love to do a bandle. It's Friday, so why not have some fun with it?
0: Have some fun with it. Do a little music quiz.
1: Yeah, we know we love to test our music knowledge. Guess that year we do Beach Exam. I feel like all this show is music testing and having fun with it.
0: And you know what? I think we love that for it.
1: It's good because it gets to test our brain and we go to quiz night and we get to flex on the entire room.
0: Yeah, we know everything. All right, get your musical thinking caps on, bandle. That's up next for you. But right now, Justin Bieber, what do you mean on Snow FM Breakfast?

0: play Snuff and Breakfast with Beck and Jack. All right, Jack, I thought today, because it's Friday morning, treat yourself to a bandle.
1: Not a cinnamon scroll, but that's okay. I'm happy with the bandle.
0: All right, so bandle basically is a little music guessing game that we like to do sometimes.
1: Yeah.
0: And essentially it's kind of like a Wordle. I'm trying to guess the song, that's the end goal, but it gives you it broken down into its parts, and the least amount of parts you need to put together to be able to guess.
1: Yeah.
0: Is more points you get.
1: Exactly like Wordle. And honestly, when Beck first showed me this, I was mind blown because I wish I had discovered this years ago. Because
0: yeah.
1: It's so much fun.
0: Alrighty. Let's get into it. So this is the drum and bass section. This song's from 1967, by the way. That's the little clue that it gives us. I recognize it already.
1: I'm trying to think. Is it? It could be Talking Heads, but I don't know if that is.
0: I think it's the Beatles.
1: No, I think I know the song.
0: I think I know what it is.
1: Okay.
0: No, that's okay. We'll.
1: Let's do electric guitar.
0: Let's skip to electric guitar and trumpet and see if that helps it out.
1: Yeah.
0: Yeah.
1: I think we know the song. It's the song name.
0: Ooh.
1: Interesting.
0: Okay. All right, let's, I think I know what it is, but I can't think of exactly what the name is.
1: It's on the tip of the tongue.
0: Tip of the tongue. All right, let's give another electric guitar.
1: Okay. It's making sense now.
0: Okay. This is 1967.
1: Okay.
0: Da, da, da, da.
1: I think it was in the Minions movie. Yeah, it was at the start of the Minions movie.
0: I'm pretty sure this was also in Rock of Ages. I think I might know what it is. Would we like to get some backing vocals in?
1: Let's do some backing vocals.
0: Just to see. All right, Jack. I think we might know what this song is.
1: Do you know the song title?
0: I think I do.
1: Okay,
0: do
1: I don't I know the song, but I don't think I know the song title.
0: I believe that this is the Turtles, Happier Together.
1: Okay.
0: Can't see me. Loving nobody like you. I'm pretty sure. Let's put that in and see what it says. Let's see. Is it going to give us...
1: Yay!
0: It is.
1: Look at that. Wow, that was not our fastest one we've got it in, but hey,
0: look,
1: that was a tricky one.
0: I think I clocked that after electric guitar and trumpet, except I couldn't think of exactly what it was.
1: Yeah.
0: So that's fine.
1: Look at that little throwback there from the
0: 1967. There we go. That was very, very fun. And one that is just ever so slightly more recent. It's Gwen Stefani, The Sweet Escape.

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1: Taylor Swift. As we know, her wedding's not far away. Some more details have emerged, and we're going to tell you what's happening next in Today in Tabloids. Okay?
0: Stick around for that. But for now, if you're heading up the mountain, we'll check out your road conditions.
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1: Transport for New South Wales would like to advise Kosciuszko Road is open to Perisher, Guthaga Road is open to the village, and Alpine Way is open to Thredbo. Thredbo to Cancoban, caution, icy stretches from the Cascades to the Wattles. The Snowy Mountains Highway, the road is open. The Link Road to Selwood Snow Resort is open. Elliott Way, the road is open. And Coomera to Brown Mountain, caution, icy stretches from Steeple Flat Road to the Brown Mountain. Keep it here for all the latest winter road updates.
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0: Junior?
1: Today's the day!
2: Feeling it, we're feeling good. We're feeling good, hey?
1: All right, Jack, what's going on in Today in Tabloids this morning?
3: Well, Taylor Swift, as we know, her wedding is not too far away. Her and Travis Kelce have essentially confirmed the exact date and location of the wedding. According to the New York Times, a permit has been quietly filed to shut down the streets surrounding Madison Square Garden between July 2nd and July 4th, which it's not far away. I can see Beck's a bit, hey, no grudges this morning. You've already let it go on Taylor, all right?
1: No, this is so egregious. I'm sorry, but to shut down a whole public area just for your wedding is so selfish and I hate it. Anyway, continue.
3: Well, the permit has asked for the streets around the arena to be closed to make room for a tent to be set up outside the venue, which will include between 500 and 999 guests. Very precise, but always remember, when you have a permit, if anything's over, they'll shut you down instantly. Now, the wedding is believed wedding is believed to take place on July 3, so basically next weekend. It's not far away. Now, in some other news this morning, in movie news, Toy Story 5 has had quite a creepy plot at first. Tim Allen, the actor who does play Buzz, who voices Buzz Lightyear, has said there was an awkward moment in the film where potentially two characters confessed their love with a surprise kiss. Now, Allen said it was creepy and that he feels like a literal 8-year-old kid when he plays the role of Buzz Lightyear. And he also mentioned that he's compared it to an awkward moment watching a romance movie with his daughters while being in the same room as him. Which I can get that. We always had a cringe moment with your parents. I still do to this day. I go, ew, why am I watching this with you right now? But Toy Story 5, it is at the Gindermine Cinema if you want to go and see it.
1: I kind of do get that because I do feel obviously the toys in the movie, they're adults.
3: Yeah.
1: But they're toys and they're kids' toys. So it is, as an adult thinking back at that, it is a little bit weird to have those sort of like romance, like kissing. It's like, ooh, but you're essentially children.
3: You're literally playing. It's very interesting. But hey, we all love Toy Story and I'm here to go see Toy Story 5.
1: Oh, I'm so keen. All right, that is Today in Tabloids for right now on Snow FM Breakfast. Here's Eric Hutchinson. It's rock and roll. Good morning.

0: 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Just a couple minutes away from 7 o'clock.
1: We're going to get a check from the newsroom, see what's going on. Also have a look at your weather forecast and take a look at the roads.
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10: 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Australian energy starts right here in the Snowy Mountains.
11: This is Budgie Baker, a clear, mainly sunny day expected in the resorts. Good night of snowmaking as those temperatures dropped and that has started to lay a cover across the hill. So lifts ready to spin, they're just waiting to get enough snow on the ground to open. Charlotte Pass, first timers can ride the Cozzy Carpet for a bit of fun, and the Cozzy Triple Chair will open for foot passengers from 11. Perisher made some snow. Front Valley still has just got the conveyor going for the first timers. They also have Harry

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1: From the Capital Radio Newsroom, good morning. I'm Tia Priest-Willamott. An investigation has found one third of Australian fuel retailers is failing to fully comply with measurement regulations. Carolee Katsimbanis has more.
2: A national audit has found nearly 1 in 20 fuel pumps are shortchanging motorists, delivering less fuel than what's being paid for. 3,000 pumps were tested at more than 400 fuel retailers. The Daily Telegraph revealing investigators issued nearly 200 non-compliance notices to business, retailers forced to fix the underpouring pumps before they can be used again. Dodgy operators can also be hit with fines of up to $222,000 for each offence.
1: Overseas, nearly 200 people have died and more casualties are expected in Venezuela. Back-to-back earthquakes rocked the coastal region of La Guaira. The quakes were registered at magnitude 7.2 and 7.5. Back here in Australia, research shows a common genetic variant increases a person's risk of severe COVID-19 and lung fibrosis. The study found these variants alter a previously unknown enzyme, disrupt its function, and increases the risk of disease. Professor Mark Gorrell from the University of Sydney says a sizable proportion of people are at risk.
3: The unusual thing is that one third of people have this genetic variant. So it's very common. So obviously not everybody with the genetic variant is getting sick, but there's a strong association.
1: And Karl Stefanovic will leave Channel 9 and The Today Show effective immediately. The move comes amid fallout from his interview with far-right British commentator Tommy Robinson on his independent podcast. In a statement, Nine Entertainment says the company and Stefanovic have agreed it is no longer possible for him to host both Today and his podcast. His co-host Sarah Arbo sharing the news with viewers.
4: He's our mate and he's our colleague, and it goes without saying that Karl's presence will be missed. 2 decades is a long time.
1: Parramatta is searching for answers this morning after being thumped by the Bunnies 32-12. The Eels making 17 errors and missing 36 tackles. Coach Jason Ryles says with those stats, they were never going to do well.
5: You won't beat a Park football team doing that. So that's the reality of where we're at the moment, and we need to keep working hard to turn it around.
1: Wins at the FIFA World Cup for Switzerland, Bosnia and Herzegovina, Brazil, Morocco, Mexico and South Africa. The Socceroos take on Paraguay at midday. If the boys win, there's a 35% chance they'll face Germany, 33% to face Belgium and a 9% chance to face Iran. And a heat hazard warning has been issued to drivers ahead of the F1 in Austria. And that's the latest news update from the Capital Radio Newsroom. I'm Tia Priest-Willamott.
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6: The cheapest unleaded 91 in Cooma is at the Metro West on the highway at $1.59. The cheapest diesel is at the Ampol on Sharp Street at $1.89. In Jindabyne, the cheapest unleaded is at the Ampol on Kosciuszko Road at $1.82. The cheapest diesel is at the Metro on Kosciuszko Road at $1.99.
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0: 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Winter road conditions.
8: Transport for New South Wales would like to advise Kosciuszko Road is open to Perisher, Guthaga Road is open to the village, and Alpine Way is open to Threadbow. Threadbow to Cancoban, caution, icy stretches from the Cascades to the Wattles. The Snowy Mountains Highway, the road is open. The Link Road to Selwood Snow Resort is open. Elliott Way, the road is open. And Coomera Brown Mountain, caution, icy stretches from Steeple Flat Road to the Brown Mountain. Keep it here for all the latest winter road updates.
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10: Brighten your smile at Snowy Mountains Dental in Jindabyne, the experts in oral health across the Snowy Monaro since 2003. 6 Parker at Jindabyne, snowydental.com.au. Some areas of frost and fog this morning, clearing up later for a mostly sunny day. Similar conditions tomorrow, partly cloudy again on Sunday with some chance of showers, and similar conditions on Monday. Jindabyne temperature today 10 degrees, Charlotte Pass maxing out at 5. Cooma's top temperature 14 and Canberra, the nation's capital, reaching 13. Currently in Jindabyne at 0, Mount Selwyn right now is 1, Charlotte Pass is 1, Thredbo currently also 1, Cooma is 5 and Canberra is also 5 degrees. Elevate your adventure.

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2: Taking a look at the Snow FM Snow Watch, the Weather Bureau would like to advise a 10% chance of snow today until 6 p.m.
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0: Good morning, it's Snow FM Breakfast with Beck and Jack, all thanks to our friends over at Snowy Monero Carpentry and Construction Group. Jack just had a flick through the Australian quiz book.
2: Yeah, I'm excited this morning. Good. I think I'm actually in a very good mindset, Beck, to answer the question.
0: Really?
2: Honestly, I got up at 5 a.m. today, I was up before you, and I'm ready to go.
0: All right, yeah, better you than me. My brain is not awake yet. My coffee's been far too hot for me to drink, so I've had like 5 sips of it, and my brain is not on top of it this morning, but I have picked you out a question.
2: Amazeballs.
0: A little trivia question to ask next, so make sure you get your thinking cap on. But right now, it is Bob Sinclair's Love Generation on Snow FM Breakfast with Beck and Jack.

0: Bob Sinclair's Love Generation on Snow FM Breakfast with Beck and Jack. All right, it is that time of day again, Jack.
1: Oh.
0: For our 1% Club Australian quiz book question.
1: Love it.
0: Now, we, of course, ask each other one of these questions every day just as a little way to kind of get the brain active.
1: Yeah, the questions do range from 90% being the easiest, most of the population can get it, to 1% being the hardest. And Beck, you've had a very similar pattern of picking the 50% question with me.
0: Okay.
1: So I'm not going to ask if it is it a 50% question again today.
0: No, but it is the 60% question.
1: Okay, just went up by 10. So I guess, suppose that's easier for me.
0: Yes, it is a little bit easier. And I actually, when I read this question, I was like, this should be like an 80% question. This is pretty easy.
1: You say that, but then you know me, and then I actually end up butchering it.
0: Well, I'm hoping that I've given you an easy one for Friday morning.
1: I hope so, too.
0: So, Jack, no matter what is happening, Liam is always in which Australian landmark? Sydney Opera House, Melbourne Cricket Ground, or Parliament House?
1: Well, we know this one.
0: What's your logic?
1: My logic is let's look at the Sydney Opera House as a word, right? Do you see any L's in the Sydney Opera House, everybody?
0: I don't, actually.
1: Cool. Now, if we go to Melbourne, yes, there's an L in Melbourne, but you see an IAM in the Melbourne word.
0: Unfortunately, I don't.
1: Okay, now we go to option C, right, which is the nation's capital, and there is the Parliament House there. What is within the word Parliament, Beck?
0: Might there be a Liam in the word Parliament?
1: I think there might be.
0: Jack,
1: oh, I'm being very
0: correct.
1: Sarcastic this morning, aren't I? Well, really mansplaining the question.
0: Am I right, though? That's a 60% question. That should be like an 80 or 90.
1: I think that should be the 90% arc. Because that is, wow. You'd have to not look at any of them in order to just go, oh, it's Melbourne, because there's an L in it. Wow.
0: Well, Jack, I'm very proud of you.
1: Thank you.
0: For getting that right. That was very, very good work. Very good logicking it out.
1: Apologies for mansplaining this morning.
0: It's okay.
1: Not great to mansplain.
0: We'll forgive you. It's all right. Here's Lady Gaga's Abracadabra.

0: 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Jack, you like this one.
1: I do like this.
0: Thanks
1: for exposing me like that. I actually don't mind Samba, okay? Hot take. People need to stop hating on this man, okay?
0: Okay, I'm not gonna lie, I get a little bit sick of his shtick, the distorted voice, but I actually think Undressed has a banging chorus. I don't wanna get undressed for. And it's still on the ARIA charts, I think.
1: Yeah, distant homewrecker. These two songs, love them.
0: Love them. All right, heaps of Snow Mountains, best music to come, including this one in the next 10. So make sure you keep it here on Snow FM Breakfast. But for now, we'll check those road conditions.
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3: 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Let's do it.
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1: Transport for New South Wales would like to advise Kosciuszko Road is open to Perisher, Guthaga Road is open to the village, and Alpine Way is open to Thredbo. Thredbo to Cancoban, caution, icy stretches from the Cascades to the Wattles. The Snowy Mountains Highway, the road is open. The Link Road to Selwood Snow Resort is open. Elliott Way, the road is open. And Kermit Brown Mountain, caution, icy stretches from Steeple Flat Road to the Brown Mountain. Keep it here for all the latest winter road updates.
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9: 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Building Snowy 2.0. Australia's biggest battery right here in the Snowy Mountains.
10: This is Budgie Baker. A clear, mainly sunny day expected in the resorts. Good night of snowmaking as those temperatures dropped and that has started to lay a cover across the hill. Solent lifts ready to spin. They're just waiting to get enough snow on the ground to open. Charlotte Pass. First timers can ride the Cosy carpet for a bit of fun and the Cosy triple chair will open for foot passengers from 11. Perisher made some snow. Front Valley still has just got the conveyor going for the first timers. They also have Harry and Herman's conveyor open in Smingens as well, though. Trebo, Friday Flat, still okay. Izzy does it chair and two more snow runners in action there. When we just need Mother Nature to lend us a helping hand, there is a chance of a little bit of snow over the weekend, but the next major change in the weather is a week away, but it is coming.
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12: From the Capital Radio Newsroom, good morning. I'm Tia Priest-Willamott. An investigation has found one third of Australian fuel retailers is failing to fully comply with measurement regulations. Carolee Katsimbanis has more.
13: A national audit has found nearly 1 in 20 fuel pumps are shortchanging motorists, delivering less fuel than what's being paid for. 3,000 pumps were tested at more than 400 fuel retailers. The Daily Telegraph revealing investigators issued nearly 200 non-compliance notices to business, retailers forced to fix the underpouring pumps before they can be used again. Dodgy operators can also be hit with fines of up to $222,000 for each offence.
12: Overseas, nearly 200 people have died and more casualties are expected in Venezuela. Back-to-back earthquakes rocked the coastal region of La Guaira. The quakes were registered at magnitude 7.2 and 7.5. Back here in Australia, research shows a common genetic variant increases a person's risk of severe COVID-19 and lung fibrosis. The study found these variants alter a previously unknown enzyme, disrupt its function, and increases the risk of disease. Professor Mark Gorrell from the University of Sydney says a sizable proportion of people are at risk.
14: The unusual thing is that one third of people have this genetic variant. So it's very common. So obviously not everybody with the genetic variant is getting sick, but there's a strong association.
12: And Karl Stefanovic will leave Channel 9 and The Today Show effective immediately. The move comes amid fallout from his interview with far-right British commentator Tommy Robinson on his independent podcast. In a statement, Nine Entertainment says the company and Stefanovic have agreed it is no longer possible for him to host both Today and his podcast. His co-host Sarah Arbo sharing the news with viewers.
15: He's our mate and he's our colleague, and it goes without saying that Karl's presence will be missed. 2 decades is a long time.
12: Parramatta is searching for answers this morning after being thumped by the Bunnies 32-12. The Eels making 17 errors and missing 36 tackles. Coach Jason Riles says with those stats, they were never going to do well.
16: You won't beat a park football team doing that. So that's the reality of where we're at the moment, and we need to keep working hard to turn it around.
12: Wins at the FIFA World Cup for Switzerland, Bosnia and Herzegovina, Brazil, Morocco, Mexico and South Africa. The Socceroos take on Paraguay at midday. If the boys win, there's a 35% chance they'll face Germany, 33% to face Belgium and a 9% chance to face Iran. And a heat hazard warning has been issued to drivers ahead of the F1 in Austria. And that's the latest news update from the Capital Radio Newsroom. I'm Tia Priest-Willamott.
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17: The cheapest unleaded 91 in Cooma is at the Metro West on the highway at $1.59. The cheapest diesel is at the Ampole on Sharp Street at $1.89. In Jindabyne, the cheapest unleaded is at the Ampole on Kosciuszko Road at $1.82. The cheapest diesel is at the Metro on Kosciuszko Road at $1.99.
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1: Transport for New South Wales would like to advise Kosciuszko Road is open to Perisher, Guthaga Road is open to the village, and Alpine Way is open to Thredbo. Thredbo to Cancoban, caution, icy stretches from the Cascades to the Wattles. The Snowy Mountains Highway, the road is open. The Link Road to Selwood Snow Resort is open. Elliott Way, the road is open. And Cooma to Brown Mountain, caution, icy stretches from Steeple Flat Road to the Brown Mountain. Keep it here for all the latest winter road updates.
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0: 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Some areas of frost and fog this morning, clearing up later for a mostly sunny day. Similar conditions tomorrow, partly cloudy again on Sunday with some chance of showers, and similar conditions on Monday. Jindabyne temperature today, 10 degrees, Charlotte Pass maxing out at 5. Cooma's top temperature 14 and Canberra, the nation's capital, reaching 13. Currently in Jindabyne at 0, Mount Selwyn right now is 1, Charlotte Pass is 1, Thredbo currently also 1, Cooma is 5 and Canberra is also 5 degrees. 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
0: Yes, it's Snow FM Breakfast with Beck and Jack. All right, Jack, our Australian biscuit saga that we've been going on the last couple of days is about to reach a head.
1: It is. We've got the results here this morning because we put up on our socials asking you to vote for the final four top biscuits from Arnott's, right? Should we just reiterate what they are?
0: Let's reiterate what the top four are.
1: So at the moment, it's Tim Tams, Monte Carlo, Mint Slice, and Scotch Finger. You still got time to vote if you want to head to our socials, Snow FM, on Instagram, Facebook, TikTok. Head there and click on our story because you still have time to change the vote and even potentially make Anubis get number one.
0: Yes, we're trying to beat the Scotch finger because that's what the Australian people officially voted for, and we thought, nah, that's boring. We can do better than that.
1: There is something way better out there than a boring old Scotch finger.
0: All right, the conclusion is up next, right after Flo Rida and Kesha. It's Right Round on Snow FM Breakfast with Snowy Monero, Carpentry and Construction Group.

0: Right Round on Snoff and Breakfast with Beck and Jack. All right, we have been, Jack, on a massive saga the last couple of days.
1: Indeed we have.
0: Because there was some research put out, a little poll that essentially found, voted by the Australian people, the best, at least Arnott's biscuit, but Australian biscuit, was the Scotch Finger.
1: Yeah, and pretty pathetic in my opinion. I don't think the Scotch Finger deserves number one title. I apologise to anyone who is a massive Scotch Finger stan, because no.
0: It's just like boring, like not even the chocolate-coated one.
1: The chocolate-coated one I can get around day of the week, but the plain one, no.
0: So over the last couple of days, we've been asking you, do you agree with the Scotch Finger being the best, or do you think something else is better? So we asked you to tell us what your favourite one is, and then we compiled the top four, and then we put it to a epic vote yesterday. Remind me, Jack, what are the top four that we were voting on yesterday?
1: The top four, Tim Tams is one of them, the Monte Carlo also another, Mint Slice, and of course the Scotch Finger as well, made the final top four. Now, Beck, I'm hoping for the Monte Carlo to take the crown today.
0: I know that's your favourite.
1: It's my favourite biscuit.
0: Personally, I'm all for the Mint Slice.
1: Yeah, I love a Mint Slice.
0: I love a Mint Slice, and I was very excited when Arnott's put out the gluten-free Mint Slice, because I was like, oh, finally I can have my favourite biscuit again. But yeah.
1: It is very interesting to see, and we finally have the results in this morning.
0: I think at the moment we're just united on the fact that we don't want Scotch Finger to become number one.
1: Well, when we saw that Scotch Finger made the top four, we were like, okay, interesting.
0: Maybe we're wrong.
1: So
0: hey,
1: let's get into the final results, shall
0: we? All right, let's do it.
1: Now, in fourth place, the biscuit voted by you is the Scotch Finger.
0: Yes!
1: The Scotch Finger is no longer the number one biscuit in our eyes. It is in fourth place. Now,
0: it might be in the rest of Australia, but not here in the Snowy Mountains.
1: Not in the Snowy Mountains. We love a Scotch Finger, but not that much. Now, tied in third place is, Becky, you ready? Monte Carlo and the Mint Slice.
0: Are you serious?
1: Both our favourite biscuits tied together.
0: You've done that on purpose. Did you know that that was Jack and my favourite and you said no? Wait, that means, okay, I know what the number one is then.
1: Now, if you haven't figured it out already, the creme de la creme, honestly, probably one of the best Aussie biscuits of all time. It is the Tim Tam.
0: Yeah.
1: The Tim Tam is in number one position, and as voted by the people of the Snowy Mountains, it is the number one Arnott's biscuit.
0: Honestly, I can't say I'm surprised. I'm surprised that it wasn't the Tim Tam in the first place.
1: Like, an original Tim Tam, you just can't go wrong, and then you get the mint Tim Tams. I love them to bits, but maybe we should do one on the best different flavour variants of Tim Tams.
0: That's true, because that's a whole different category.
1: Exactly, you got double
0: in
1: coat.
0: And of itself.
1: There are so many different Tim Tams, but hey, you've voted, and the number one Arnott's biscuit is the Tim Tam. Snowy Mountains, I'm proud of you. Thank you so much for doing that.
0: Oh, because thank you.
1: It is amazing to not see the Scotch Finger in number one position.
0: Together, we have beat the beast, the Scotch Finger. All right, let's get back into the music right now. It's Katy Perry with her latest Band-Aids on Snow FM Breakfast.

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1: You remember this guy, right?
0: Will Smith. I love Will Smith.
1: Will Smith, there's some news on him this morning. Ooh. I'm going to let you know what it is in Stay in Tabloids.
0: Honestly, any Will Smith news recently has never been good, so stick around for that. But right now, we'll check out those road conditions.
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1: Transport for New South Wales would like to advise Kosciuszko Road is open to Perisher, Guthaga Road is open to the village, and Alpine Way is open to Thredbo. Thredbo to Cancoban, caution, icy stretches from the Cascades to the Wattles. The Snowy Mountains Highway, the road is open. The Link Road to Selwood Snow Resort is open. Elliott Way, the road is open. And Coomer to Brown Mountain, caution, icy stretches from Steeple Flat Road to the Brown Mountain. Keep it here for all the latest winter road updates.
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0: Feeling it, we're feeling good, hey?
1: It's that time again for Today in Tabloids on Snow FM Breakfast with Beck and Jack. Jax, what is going on this morning?
2: Well, Will Smith.
3: Big Willie Styles already getting jiggy with it.
2: Him and his wife, Jada Pinkett Smith, have reunited in Paris recently.
1: Oh.
2: They reunited on the red carpet after they secretly separated back in 2016.
1: 2016?
2: 2016, yes. They've been secretly split for about 10 years now.
1: I knew that they were, but I thought it was more like 2024. Or
2: no,
1: is that when they came out?
2: That's when it officially came out.
1: Ah.
2: So they have been living in secrecy for about 10 years, and now it's officially revealed. They showed up for their son's Paris Fashion Week debut in support of Jaden's new fashion move, which,
1: cool,
2: of course, is their son. It's marking their first red carpet appearance together since May of 2024. Will and Jada got married back in 1997, but the relationship still does remain unclear as they continue to navigate the future together. Now,
1: they're an interesting bunch.
2: Oh, they are an interesting bunch, especially the Oscars. But in some other news this morning, Millie Bobby Brown and David Harbour have hinted at their next project. Both of them are obviously known from Stranger Things, and they played Eleven and Gin Hopper in the Netflix series. And Millie told the Happy, Sad, Confused podcast called The David Project, which is sooner than expected to be, which I'm guessing from it being called The David Harbour Project, it's going to be a podcast of some sort.
1: Yeah, which...
2: I was thinking that there's no actual details yet, but it is all David's idea.
1: Well, the fact... I don't know if, like, Millie would do a podcast. That seems, like, very unheard, but maybe it's like a... It's like a TV show.
2: Potentially, like a series of things. It could be like, you know, Jeff Goldblum did his thing on Disney where he goes and tries new things.
1: Yeah.
2: Sort of something like that.
1: Could be something like that.
2: I'd be down to watch that. I love those things.
1: David and Millie seem to have a very, like, good relationship, both professional and, like, off scene as well. Like a very... Very, like, father-daughter sort of-ish relationship.
2: Exactly what they mentioned.
1: Have they?
2: Yeah, and even David said, you'll see more of Millie and me as 10 years wasn't enough together in their Stranger Things series. So, excited to see the future ahead for both of them. You know, she's got a kid now. She's wanting to have another kid as well. And she's married to Jake Bon Jovi. So, the world is her oyster.
1: Yeah, she's doing good things for herself, Millie Bobby Brown. Well, that is Today in Tabloids for right now on Snow FM Breakfast. Heading to 8 o'clock, your news, weather, sport very shortly.
4: A girl.
5: Here's the thing.
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19: 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Australian energy starts right here in the Snowy Mountains.
20: This is Budgie Baker. A clear, mainly sunny day expected in the resorts. Good night of snowmaking as those temperatures dropped and that has started to lay a cover across the hill. Solwyn lifts ready to spin. They're just waiting to get enough snow on the ground to open. Charlotte Pass. First timers can ride the Cozzy Carpet for a bit of fun and the Cozzy Triple Chair will open for foot passengers from 11. Perisher made some snow. Front Valley still has just got the conveyor going for the first timers. They also have Harry and Herman's conveyor open in Smiggins as well, though. Threadbo, Friday Flat, still okay. Izzy does a chair and two more snow runners in action there. When we just need Mother Nature to lend us a helping hand, there is a chance of a little bit of snow over the weekend, but the next major change in the weather is a week away, but it is coming.
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0: after the quakes. Caracas resident Neil Donovan has told Today it was a terrifying experience.
1: The whole building was just shaking and everybody was screaming, shouting, window panes were falling down.
0: Back here in Australia, the federal government is expanding access to care for menopause and perimenopause. From next week, more than 30 existing endometriosis and pelvic pain clinics will offer treatment for women in these life stages. Assistant Health Minister Rebecca White says it will help those feeling confused and unsupported.
2: In some cases, I'd say there's been a bit of a secret society around menopause. People don't find out about it until you're living with it and you're in the middle of it, and it can be incredibly daunting, frightening, and really confusing.
0: Today's show host Karl Stefanovic is officially parting ways with Channel 9. His position at the network has been under a cloud after an interview with a far-right British influencer on his independent podcast. Nine Entertainment says the company and Stefanovic have agreed it's not possible for him to host both Today and his podcast. From next week, Coles and Woolworths will face a world-first industry-specific price gouging ban. It's part of the government's pre-election promise to crack down on perceived grocery rip-offs, but the supermarkets will be told which products will be scrutinised. The ACCC has been given another $30 million to help it hold the stores to account. And Aussies have been advised not to take a sick day today just to watch the Socceroos take on Paraguay. Professor of Labour Law at the University of Sydney, Shay McChrystal, says calling in sick when you're not actually unwell is a risk that's simply not worth taking.
3: That's trying to claim a workplace right that you're not really entitled to. And so that could give your employer the basis to take some, you know, misconduct proceedings against you because you've told a fib in respect of your employment entitlements.
0: The boss of the New South Wales Rugby League has slammed the personal attacks being launched at Blues coach Laurie Daly. The Origin great has been under fire since the Blues' heavy loss at the MCG in Game 2. David Trodden says the criticism has gone too far.
4: A lot of the stuff that's been directed at Laws has been really personal, really unwarranted, and really disappointing, quite frankly. He doesn't deserve that, either as a person or as a coach, and it's really hard to comprehend why that's happening.
0: Brisbane has sent a warning to AFL rivals, thrashing second-place Sydney by 43 points at the Gabba. The back-to-back premiers have now won three straight games and are sixth on the ladder. And the Broncos are out to end a six-game losing streak when they host the Roosters tonight. And that's the latest news update from the Capital Radio newsroom. I'm Tia Priest-Willamott.
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6: The cheapest unleaded 91 in Cooma is at the Metro West on the highway at $1.59. The cheapest diesel is at the Ampol on Sharp Street at $1.89. In Jindabyne, the cheapest unleaded is at the Ampol on Kosciuszko Road at $1.82. The cheapest diesel is at the Metro on Kosciuszko Road at $1.99.
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5: 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Winter road conditions.
8: Transport for New South Wales would like to advise Kosciuszko Road is open to Perisher, Guthaga Road is open to the village, and Alpine Way is open to Thredbo. Thredbo to Cancoban, caution, icy stretches from the Cascades to the Wattles. The Snowy Mountains Highway, the road is open. The Link Road to Selwood Snow Resort is open. Elliott Way, the road is open. And Cooma to Brown Mountain, caution, icy stretches from Steeple Flat Road to the Brown Mountain. Keep it here for all the latest winter road updates.
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10: Brighten your smile at Snowy Mountains Dental in Jindabyne, the experts in oral health across the Snowy Monaro since 2003. Six Parker at Jindabyne, snowydental.com.au. Some areas of frost and fog this morning, clearing up later for a mostly sunny day. Similar conditions tomorrow, partly cloudy again on Sunday with some chance of showers, and similar conditions on Monday. Jindabyne temperature today 10 degrees, Charlotte Pass maxing out at 5. Cooma's top temperature 14 and Canberra, the nation's capital, reaching 13. Currently in Jindabyne, it's 0. Mount Selwyn right now is 1. Charlotte Pass is 1. Thredbo currently also 1. Cooma is 5 and Canberra is also 5 degrees. 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
0: Good morning, good morning. It's Snow FM Breakfast with Beck and Jack. Just gone 8 o'clock. We're going to be opening up the birthday book in just a couple of minutes. Celebrity birthdays this weekend. My God, it's stacked.
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0: And that's going to be opened up right around the corner. But for now, it is Ed Sheeran with Shivers on Snow FM Breakfast. 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

0: Yes, a huge happy birthday to everybody celebrating across the Snowies for today and also over the weekend.
1: Yeah, almost the end of June. How crazy is that?
0: Bonkers.
1: Let me get my glasses for me. Right. We've got a few people in the birthday book today, Beck. A few people. Let's get things started. Blake, happy birthday to Blakey from your family. You're 12 years old today.
0: Wow.
1: You're 12. Happy 12th birthday from Jindamine, Blake. Hope you have a wonderful day. Also, looking at Saturday, Ellie Gilmore, happy 27th birthday from Jindamine. Have a wonderful day as well. Looking into Sunday, no books, but yes, that's everyone in the book for today. Blake and Ellie, big happy birthday to all of you.
0: Now, in terms of celebrity birthdays, my God, there's a lot over the weekend. I have had to cut it down. So these are the ones that I've picked. First of all, it is Miss Ariana Grande. Now, her birthday is actually today.
1: So, Blake, you share your birthday with Ariana. How exciting.
0: Lucky you. She's turning 33 years old today, so a little bit older than you, Blake. But she, of course, massive pop star. She's recently been in Wicked as well, and Wicked for Good. She's currently on her tour, about to release a brand new album.
1: And also, she's going to be starring in the new Meet the Fockers film.
0: Oh, she will too.
1: Yeah, exciting.
0: Also, Jacob Elordi. Very recently blown up Australian actor. He's turning 29 years old today. He started off in the Kissing Booth. He's, of course, been in Euphoria. He was in Priscilla, also Saltburn.
1: Also currently dating Kendall Jenner.
0: Indeed he is. Well, speaking of Kardashians,
1: tomorrow
0: it's Khloe Kardashian's birthday. She's turning 42, and because of all the work she's had done, she's looking very good for 42.
1: She does. She's absolutely thriving.
0: I don't know. She's a Kardashian. There's nothing else really to say about that. And also tomorrow is Tobey Maguire. He's 51.
1: He does not look 50. No. Wow.
0: Well, I think that's a photo of him when he was younger. But he obviously swung to fame.
1: He did,
0: as
1: yes.
0: Spider-Man back in the early 2000s. He was in Brothers, Seabiscuit, The Great Gatsby, Pleasantville. So much stuff. Tobey Maguire. There we go. That's
1: celebrities. Some would say one of the best Spider-Mans of all time.
0: Oh,
1: my brother would say that.
0: So nostalgic. I love him as Spider-Man.
1: Blake, because it's your birthday today, we're going to give you a sweet treat. So enjoy your sweet treat on your 12th birthday. Thanks to the bakery, Jindamine's at Nuggets Crossing, if you want to go down after school today.
0: And the birthday book, that will be back on Monday. So make sure you head over to snowfm.com.au to put any shout-outs in. And speaking of a birthday girl, Ariana Grande, here's her latest, Hate That I Made You Love Me.

0: 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Jack, how good would you say your vocabulary is?
1: Honestly, I would like to say it's pretty wide and pretty expanded, but sometimes I actually don't understand any of the meanings for the words. I've had my best friend Holly tell me many times, do you actually know what condescending means, Jack?
0: And how condescending is that to say?
1: Exactly.
0: Wow, I like Holly. I would like to meet her.
1: I'd like to say you guys are very similar. I have her in the studio with me every day.
0: No, I found something wild out about the English dictionary yesterday, and I would love to tell you what it is very soon.
1: All right, Professor Beck's going to teach me some words and vocabulary.
0: But for now, if you're heading up the mountain, we'll check those roads.
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1: Transport for New South Wales would like to advise Kosciuszko Road is open to Perisher, Guthaga Road is open to the village, and Alpine Way is open to Thredbo. Thredbo to Cancoban, caution, icy stretches from the Cascades to the Wattles. The Snowy Mountains Highway, the road is open. The Link Road to Selwood Snow Resort is open. Elliott Way, the road is open, and Kermit Brown Mountain, caution, icy stretches from Steeple Flat Road to the Brown Mountain. Keep it here for all the latest winter road updates.
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0: Benny Boones, Mr. Electric Blue on Snoff and Breakfast with Beck and Jack. Now, Jack, yesterday while I was just perusing the internet to figure out kind of what we're going to talk about on the show today, I found it's National Stitch Day.
1: Is it?
0: Yeah. Now, I was like, oh, like clothing stitch?
1: Like stitches on your body when you get something, when you cut yourself open. You never know.
0: But no, it was actually Lilo and Stitch.
1: Oh, like the characters, yes.
0: And then that made me realize, I was like, oh, there's actually, you know, multiple different meanings of the word stitch. Because, of course, you've got, like we said, like medicine, stitching up, like suturing, like a pain, like, oh, I've got a stitch in my side, like clothing, but in terms of like the smallest bit,
1: as in like the stitching.
0: He's well, that's one, but also like he's wearing barely a stitch, like he's wearing like nothing.
1: Yeah.
0: Oh, wow. And then also like needlework.
1: Wow, there are many meanings.
0: It got me thinking because, and this is actually going to come back to you, in my weird wisdom a couple weeks ago, I was talking about a word that had many, many definitions in the English language, and I was looking it up, and there are so many words in the English language
1: that have
0: multiple, multiple, multiple definitions.
1: Wow.
0: So I've got five here in front of me. I'm going to tell you what the word is. I want you to guess how many definitions they have and maybe give a couple if you can think of them.
1: Okay.
0: All right.
1: I think I can do that.
0: All right. So first of all, we've got the word bat. How many definitions do you think bat has?
1: Oh, you can bat a ball. You can bat someone on the head with the ball, with the bat. You can also like, oh, that's the two I can think of. Bat. Bat as in the animal, bat.
0: Yeah. How many do you reckon?
1: I think about four.
0: Four? No, it's got 10.
1: Oh my god. Yeah. Wow.
0: All right, second one, charge.
1: Charge. Oh, I think there's going to be at least 15 of them, at least, because you can charge your phone, you can actually charge someone up, you could charge at a bull.
0: Jack, you know? There's 15.
1: Yes.
0: Good job. That was so good. All right. Break.
1: Break? Oh, at least over 30, because you think about it, you can break someone, you can break something, you could even do a break, like we're doing on the air right now.
0: Well, I guess technically you're correct, it's over 30, but there's about 184.
1: Holy, wow.
0: Yeah, right?
1: Oh my god, 184 ways that break can be done.
0: Wow. All right, what about get?
1: Oh, I'm going to say over 200. Over 200?
0: Yeah,
1: wow.
0: 293.
1: Oh my god, almost 300.
0: And now, this is the last one. Cast your mind back to my weird wisdom a couple weeks ago. Can you remember, Jack, how many dictionary definitions in the English language the word set has?
1: Oh, it was some ridiculous number, wasn't it? Like over 300?
0: I mean, again, you're technically right, but about 435.
1: Wow. That's right. I remember this now. Jeez.
0: So if you're ever lost on what word to say, just replace it with set because you're bound to, I don't know, probably be correct in some way, shape, or form. Now let's get back into the music right now, though. It's Rita Ora's Anywhere.

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1: Almost 8:30, not 7:30. 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
0: Keep it here.
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11: 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Building Snowy 2.0, Australia's biggest battery right here in the Snowy Mountains.
12: This is Budgie Baker. A clear, mainly sunny day expected in the resorts. Good night of snowmaking as those temperatures drop and that has started to lay a cover across the hill. Selwyn, lifts ready to spin. They're just waiting to get enough snow on the ground to open. Charlotte Pass, first timers can ride the Cozzy Carpet for a bit of fun and the Cozzy Triple Chair will open for foot passengers from 11. Perisher made some snow. Front Valley still has just got the conveyor going for the first timers. They also have Harry and Herman's conveyor open in Smingham's as well, though. Trebo, Friday Flat, still okay. Izzy does it chair and two more snow runners in action there. When we just need Mother Nature to lend us a helping hand, there is a chance of a little bit of snow over the weekend, but the next major change in the weather is a week away, but it is coming.
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13: From the Capital Radio Newsroom, good morning. I'm Tia Priest-Willamott. Overseas first, search and rescue operations are underway in Venezuela after two earthquakes hit the country. More than 180 people have been killed and thousands are missing after the quakes. Caracas resident Neil Donovan has told Today it was a terrifying experience.
14: The whole building was just shaking and everybody was screaming, shouting, window panes were falling down.
13: Back here in Australia, the federal government is expanding access to care for menopause and perimenopause. From next week, more than 30 existing endometriosis and pelvic pain clinics will offer treatment for women in these life stages. Assistant Health Minister Rebecca White says it will help those feeling confused and unsupported.
15: In some cases, I'd say there's been a bit of a secret society around menopause. People don't find out about it until you're living with it and you're in the middle of it, and it can be incredibly daunting, frightening, and really confusing.
13: Today's show host Karl Stefanovic is officially parting ways with Channel 9. His position at the network has been under a cloud after an interview with a far-right British influencer on his independent podcast. Nine Entertainment says the company and Stefanovic have agreed it's not possible for him to host both Today and his podcast. From next week, Coles and Woolworths will face a world-first industry-specific price gouging ban. It's part of the government's pre-election promise to crack down on perceived grocery rip-offs, but the supermarkets will be told which products will be scrutinised. The ACCC has been given another $30 million to help it hold the stores to account. And Aussies have been advised not to take a sick day today just to watch the Socceroos take on Paraguay. Professor of Labour Law at the University of Sydney, Shay McChrystal, says calling in sick when you're not actually unwell is a risk that's simply not worth taking.
6: That's trying to claim a workplace right that you're not really entitled to. And so that could give your employer the basis to take some, you know, misconduct proceedings against you because you've told a fib in respect of your employment entitlements.
13: The boss of the New South Wales Rugby League has slammed the personal attacks being launched at Blues coach Laurie Daly. The Origin great has been under fire since the Blues' heavy loss at the MCG in Game 2. David Trodden says the criticism has gone too far.
16: A lot of the stuff that's been directed at Laws has been really personal, really unwarranted and really disappointing, quite frankly. He doesn't deserve that, either as a person or as a coach, and it's really hard to comprehend why that's happening.
13: Brisbane has sent a warning to AFL rivals, thrashing second-place Sydney by 43 points at the Gabba. The back-to-back premiers have now won three straight games and are sixth on the ladder. And the Broncos are out to end a six-game losing streak when they host the Roosters tonight. And that's the latest news update from the Capital Radio newsroom. I'm Tia Priest-Willamott.
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17: The cheapest unleaded 91 in Cooma is at the Metro West on the highway at $1.59. The cheapest diesel is at the Ampole on Sharp Street at $1.89. In Jindabyne, the cheapest unleaded is at the Ampole on Kosciuszko Road at $1.82. The cheapest diesel is at the Metro on Kosciuszko Road at $1.99.
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1: Transport for New South Wales would like to advise Kosciuszko Road is open to Perisher, Guthaga Road is open to the village, and Alpine Way is open to Thredbo. Thredbo to Cancoban, caution, icy stretches from the Cascades to the Wattles. The Snowy Mountains Highway, the road is open. The Link Road to Selwood Snow Resort is open. Elliott Way, the road is open. And Cooma to Brown Mountain, caution, icy stretches from Steeple Flat Road to the Brown Mountain. Keep it here for all the latest winter road updates.
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0: 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Some areas of frost and fog this morning, clearing up later for a mostly sunny day. Similar conditions tomorrow, partly cloudy again on Sunday with some chance of showers, and similar conditions on Monday. Jindabyne temperature today 10 degrees, Charlotte Pass maxing out at 5. Cooma's top temperature 14 and Canberra, the nation's capital, reaching 13. Currently in Jindabyne at 0, Mount Selwyn right now is 1, Charlotte Pass is 1, Thredbo currently also 1, Cooma is 5 and Canberra is also 5 degrees. 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
1: Taking a look at the Snow FM Snow Watch, the Weather Bureau would like to advise a 10% chance of snow today until 6 p.m.
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0: The Weather Bureau advises a UV of 2 today where you can burn in about an hour.
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1: Always keeping us on our toes.
0: Just gone 8:30 on your Friday morning. Now, Jack, it's about time for your hot take.
1: Yes, I would say it's going to ruffle some feathers this morning.
0: You've told me already what the topic is, and it's something that, look, I don't know if I'm going to have a strong opinion on.
1: Yeah.
0: But I hope I do.
1: Yeah, I think you might.
0: I hope some people across the Snowies do as well.
1: It'll definitely ruffle some feathers this morning, that's for
0: sure. A little
1: bit
0: of a controversial take right around the corner, but for now we'll get back into the music, all thanks to Snowy Monaro Carpentry and Construction Group. It's One Republic, Something I Need. I have

0: One Republic, Something I Need on Snow FM Breakfast with Beck and Jack. Be good if I actually turn the microphones on.
1: It's
0: hey,
1: just
0: Jack.
1: Friday artist, TGIF. We are ready for the weekend.
0: All right, let's do this one.
2: It's getting hot in here. So hot. Time for another of Jack's hot takes on Snow FM.
0: All right, Jack, let me hear your controversial opinion for this morning.
1: Marvel movies are overrated.
0: Okay, actually, no, I agree with that.
1: Oh, no, you're not meant to agree, no, but yes.
0: Do I not? Well, okay, I have both sides of this mm-hmm. that I kind of agree and disagree with, so give me your opinion.
1: Look, I think there's just simply too many Marvel movies now in the universe. Like, let's be real. People bang on about how good Marvel is and how good Spider-Man is and how good Doctor Strange is, but at the end of the day, I just don't really care. Like I've said this a million times to my brother, especially when he took me to watch Spider-Man No Way Home with Tobey Maguire, Andrew Garfield. He's like, you need to watch all the Spider-Mans before you watch this one. I said, why? He goes, because you need to understand it. I go, why do I need to? I don't need to watch all of them in order to watch that film. Like, okay, I don't see the point in watching all the series in the Marvel Cinematic Universe when I can just watch one at any time. Like, why does it matter?
0: Okay, I'm sensing here that it's just a personal thing that you just don't really like the superhero Marvel movies that much in general.
1: I just find that they're always long. Like, why do they have to be 2 hours long? There's so many better movies out there to watch for 2 hours long than a Marvel movie.
0: Okay, I think again, it seems like you just don't like the Marvel movies that much. I agree in the fact of there's too many nowadays. Mm-hmm. They have milked it far too much. However, you talk to most Marvel fans and they'll say the same thing. They'll be like, yeah, it used to be good, but after what was it, Phase 2 or something that they put out, it's not really good anymore. Well, like they're not spending enough time on each of the projects that they're putting out. But up until the end of like the Avengers movies, fantastic, incredible, really, really good.
1: Never seen the Avengers films, nor do I want to.
0: So how on earth, Jack, can you come sit here and say they're overrated when you haven't even watched them?
1: Because they are. I've just seen the people bang on about it. I remember my friend Vicky back in Perth. She's like, oh, have you seen Endgame? It was so bloody good. And I said, it's 3 hours long, babe. I'm not sitting in a cinema for 3 hours and watching that.
0: Yeah, but it is good, though.
1: Is it?
0: It is good.
1: Okay, that's my hot take. I think Marvel movies are overrated.
0: I don't think you can have it. You're allowed to have a hot take on something that you haven't even taken the time to sit down and watch, to be honest.
1: I've watched some of them, and that's all I'm going to watch. And that's my hot take for the morning.
0: All right, well, if you also disagree with Jack as strongly as I do, because this is the one I felt the most strongly about, I think you're wrong.
1: Well, you always think I'm wrong, so it's all right.
0: I don't, no. We're going to pop up a poll on our story, Instagram and Facebook, Snow FM. Later today, go and tell Jack that he's wrong, because I think he is. And here's Teddy Swims. It is Mr. Know-It-All on Snow FM Breakfast.

0: Teddy Swims, Mr. Know It All, Snow FM Breakfast with Beck and Jack.
1: Taylor Swift. As we know, she's getting married very shortly, and there's some more details emerging for her wedding, Beck.
0: Maybe a date.
1: Maybe a date, maybe something else in the works. We're going to let you know what it is in today's tabloids next.
0: But first of all, if you're heading up the mountain, we will check your road conditions.
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1: Transport for New South Wales would like to advise Kosciuszko Road is open to Perisher, Guthaga Road is open to the village, and Alpine Way is open to Thredbo. Though road to Cancoban, caution, icy stretches from the Cascades to the Wattles. On the Snowy Mountains Highway, the road is open, the Link Road to Selwood Snow Resort is open, Elliott Way, the road is open, and Coomba to Brown Mountain, the road is open. Keep it here for all the latest winter road updates.
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2: Feeling it, we're feeling good, hey?
1: All right, Jackie boy, what's going on in the world of celebrity goss this morning?
3: Well, Taylor Swift. As we know, her wedding is not that far away.
1: No.
3: Her and Travis Kelce have basically confirmed the exact date and location for their wedding.
1: Right.
3: It comes after the New York Times has said that they've quietly filed a permit to shut down the streets surrounding Madison Square Garden between July 2nd and July 4th. Now, the permit has been asked for the streets around the arena to be closed to make room for a tent to be set up outside the venue, which will include between 500 and 999 guests, to be precisely exact, which... Fun fact for you, if you ever go over your permit, they have to shut down the event instantly.
1: I actually hate that they've booked out a public space, such a public space in New York City, just for a private wedding. I think that that's so egregious and selfish because I feel like New York traffic already is chaotic as it is.
3: It's better to walk
1: then,
3: around New York,
1: to then completely cut out like a whole block.
3: Yeah.
1: I hate that. I'm sorry. And Dua Lipa did the same thing over in Italy.
3: Hey,
1: I think it's so selfish.
3: Hey, leave my Dua alone. Thank you. Now, the wedding is believed to take place on July 3, which is just roughly next weekend.
1: Oh, my goodness.
3: Very crazy. Now, in some other news this morning, Toy Story 5, it had quite a creepy plot at first, which the actor Tim Allen, who voices Buzz Lightyear, as we know, has said there was an awkward moment in the film where potentially two characters confess their love with a surprise kiss. Now, I'm not going to spoil it for you because you can go watch the Toy Story 5 movie at the cinemas now. Allen said it was creepy in that he feels like a literal 8-year-old kid when he plays the role of Buzz Lightyear because he's played it for so many movies now. And he also said he compared it to an awkward moment, like watching a romance movie with his daughters while being in the same room as him. So yes, him, I sort of feel you in a way, but hey.
1: I totally understand that because, yeah, although the toy's technically your adult, it's a kid's movie and it's a kid's toys, so...
3: Not all the kids can understand that.
1: I can definitely understand feeling a little bit awkward. Hey, we're heading to 9 o'clock. We're going to check out the news and weather very shortly. Also, we've just been informed that on the road from Tom Grogan to Nimitzbell, there's a really, really thick fog and lots of kangaroos on the side of the road as well. So if you're out there at the moment...
3: Stay safe. Drive to the conditions.
1: Please do. We'll check out the road conditions in more depth very shortly. As well.
4: Bonnie now has a tablet.
5: Bonnie, screen time's over now.
6: Okay.
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6: Yeah.
7: But then you had to ruin
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7: You're not even listening to me.
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8: Woody. Jesse, hello.
9: Is it as bad out there for toys as they say it is?
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26: 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Australian energy starts right here in the Snowy Mountains.
27: This is Budgie Baker. A clear, mainly sunny day expected in the resorts. Good night of snowmaking as those temperatures dropped and that has started to lay a cover across the hill. Selwyn, lifts ready to spin. They're just waiting to get enough snow on the ground to open. Charlotte Pass. First timers can ride the Cozzy Carpet for a bit of fun and the Cozzy Triple Chair will open for foot passengers from 11. Perisher made some snow. Front Valley still has just got the conveyor going for the first timers. They also have Harry and Herman's conveyor open in Smingham's as well, though. Threadbo, Friday Flat, still okay. Izzy does a chair and two more snow runners in action there. When we just need Mother Nature to lend us a helping hand, there is a chance of a little bit of snow over the weekend, but the next major change in the weather is a week away, but it is coming.
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0: mobile phone, which contained child abuse material and communications with a Filipino person suspected of facilitating the procurement of children. Australian Federal Police informed Philippines officials of the alleged abuse and the suspect, leading to 6 children being taken to safety by National Police. The Albany man was first charged on the 27th of March with multiple counts of accessing child abuse material and intending to engage in sexual activity with children. He'll appear before Perth Magistrates Court again today.
1: Australia's landmark social media ban for under-16s could soon be strengthened. Studies have shown up to 4 in 5 underage teenagers are still bypassing the restrictions to access platforms like TikTok and Instagram. Prime Minister Anthony Albanese has told today the government is considering stronger measures.
2: That if there are legal challenges, then they are strengthened, the opportunity of getting these laws upheld, and also make sure that we continue to hold these social media giants to account.
1: And Karl Stefanovic has thanked his free-to-air audience for 21 years of support after Nine confirmed he's leaving the business. In a statement, Nine Entertainment says the company and Stefanovic agreed he could no longer host both Today and his independent podcast. It comes after the release of an interview on his podcast with far-right British influencer Tommy Robinson. In a video posted online, Karl says he doesn't know what he's going to do, but he'll figure it out.
3: I didn't get the chance to thank my free-to-air audience for 21 great years, so thank you for riding the ups and downs. You have my thanks and you have all of my love.
1: In World Cup action, Ecuador has upset Germany with a 2-1 win in their final group stage game. Ivory Coast has beaten Curaçao 2-0. Next up, Tunisia take on Netherlands and Japan are up against Sweden in their Group F games. Meanwhile, Australia takes on Paraguay today in their final group stage game at the World Cup. The Socceroos are sitting in a sweet spot. Win or draw, they will finish second in the group. And in the AFL, Brisbane has set the scene for a round 17 blockbuster in Geelong next week after smashing Sydney overnight. The Lions ran out 43-point winners over the second-place Swans to move into sixth on the ladder. Coach Chris Fagan says they're starting to hit their straps.
4: We're striving to get our consistency. I feel like we've been pretty good the last 3 weeks, but, you know, we've got to go down to Geelong and play Geelong down there next week. So.
1: And that's the latest news update from the Capital Radio Newsroom. I'm Tia Priest-Willamott.
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6: The cheapest unleaded 91 in Cooma is at the Metro West on the highway at $1.59. The cheapest diesel is at the Ampol on Sharp Street at $1.89. In Jindabyne, the cheapest unleaded is at the Ampol on Kosciuszko Road at $1.82. The cheapest diesel is at the Metro on Kosciuszko Road at $1.99.
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7: 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Let's do it.
5: 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Winter road conditions.
8: 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Though road to Cancoban, caution, icy stretches from the Cascades to the Wattles. On the Snowy Mountains Highway, the road is open, the Link Road to Selwyn Snow Resort is open, Elliott Way, the road is open, and Cooma to Brown Mountain, the road is open. Keep it here for all the latest winter road updates.
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9: Snow FM weather. 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Some areas of frost and fog this morning, clearing up later for a mostly sunny day. Similar conditions tomorrow, partly cloudy again on Sunday with some chance of showers, and similar conditions on Monday. Jindabyne temperature today 10 degrees, Charlotte Pass maxing out at 5. Cooma's top temperature 14 and Canberra, the nation's capital, reaching 13. Currently in Jindabyne, it's 0. Mount Selwyn right now is 1. Charlotte Pass is 1. Thredbo currently also 1. Cooma is 5 and Canberra is also 5 degrees. 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
8: Taking a look at the Snow FM Snow Watch, the Weather Bureau would like to advise a 10% chance of snow today until 6 p.m.
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1: Waking up on Snow FM Breakfast, all thanks to our friends over at Snowy Monaro Carpentry Construction Group. It's Beck and Jack. Jack, we're going to be doing the 1% question soon.
2: Yeah, feeling pretty good. It's just after 9, so hopefully my brain is finally turned on and I can answer this pretty well.
1: You ready for some trivia?
2: Yeah, always. It's always good to get those cogs turning in the morning.
1: All right, get those thinking caps on. It's just gone 9 o'clock, Snow FM Breakfast. Here's Pitbull with Give Me Everything.
3: 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Yeah, right, picture that with a Kodak. Or better yet, go to Times.

0: 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All right, it is that time of day again, Jack.
1: Oh.
0: For our 1% Club Australian Quiz Book question.
1: Love it.
0: Now, we, of course, ask each other one of these questions every day just as a little way to kind of get the brain active.
1: Yeah, the questions do range from 90% being the easiest, most of the population can get it, to 1% being the hardest. And, Beck, you've had a very similar pattern of picking the 50% question with me.
0: Okay.
1: So I'm not going to ask if it is it a 50% question again today.
0: No, but it is the 60% question.
1: Okay, just went up by 10. So I guess, suppose that's easier for me.
0: Yes, it is a little bit easier. And I actually, when I read this question, I was like, this should be like an 80% question. This is pretty easy.
1: You say that, but then you know me, and then I actually end up butchering it.
0: Well, I'm hoping that I've given you an easy one for Friday morning.
1: I hope so, too.
0: So, Jack, no matter what is happening, Liam is always in which Australian landmark? Sydney Opera House, Melbourne Cricket Ground, or Parliament House?
1: Well, we know this one.
0: What's your logic?
1: My logic is let's look at the Sydney Opera House as a word, right? Do you see any L's in the Sydney Opera House, everybody?
0: I don't actually.
1: Cool. Now, if we go to Melbourne, yes, there's an L in Melbourne, but do you see an IAM in the Melbourne word?
0: Unfortunately, I don't.
1: Okay, now we go to option C, right, which is the nation's capital, and there is the Parliament House there. What is within the word Parliament, Beck?
0: Might there be a Liam in the word Parliament?
1: I think there might be.
0: Jack,
1: oh, I'm being very sarcastic this morning, aren't I? Well, really mansplaining the question.
0: Am I right, though? That's a 60% question. That should be like an 80 or 90.
1: I think that should be the 90% arc. Because that is, wow. You'd have to not look at any of them in order to just go, oh, it's Melbourne, because there's an L in it. Wow.
0: Well, Jack, I'm very proud of you.
1: Thank you.
0: For getting that right. That was very, very good work. Very good logicking it out.
1: Apologies for mansplaining this morning.
0: Oh, that's okay.
1: It's not great to mansplain.
0: We'll forgive you. It's all right. I'll just

0: Justin Timberlake's Mirrors on Snuff and Breakfast with Beck and Jack.
1: The latest from Ed Sheeran's on the way. Look, I would say that because it was written over 10 years ago, it's probably not that new, but hey, just my opinion.
0: Yeah, him and Martin Garrix released it in 2015 at a festival, but only actually just officially released it for streaming, like 3 weeks ago?
1: Literally.
0: It's called Repeat It. It's going to play for you next.
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0: Sabrina Carpentard's Busy Woman on Snow FM Breakfast with Beck and Jack. We'll get some Avicii soon. Definitely waking you up this morning.
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0: Keep it here for Hey Brother. 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That's going to play in five, but for right now, if you're heading up the mountain, we're going to check out those road conditions.
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1: Transport for New South Wales would like to advise Kosciuszko Road is open to Perisher, Guthaga Road is open to the village, and Alpine Way is open to Threadbow. Threadbow to Cancoban, caution, icy stretches from the Cascades to the Wattles. The Snowy Mountains Highway, the road is open. The Link Road to Selwyn Snow Resort is open. Elliott Way, the road is open. And Coomera Brown Mountain, the road is open. Keep it here for all the latest winter
4: road
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0: 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It's Beck and Jack.
1: You know this guy.
0: Big Willie Styles, all in it. Getting jiggy with it. Big Willie Styles.
1: Yeah, Mr. Will Smith, him. He's got some news this morning for you. We're going to tell you what it is next in Today in Tabloids.
0: All right, keep it here for that right now. The Joe Bros, what a man got to do.

0: time again for Today in Tabloids on Snuff and Breakfast with Beck and Jack. Jack, what is going on this morning?
1: Well, Will Smith. McWillie style's already getting jiggy with it. Him and his wife, Jada Pinkett Smith, have reunited in Paris recently. Oh. They reunited on the red carpet after they secretly separated back in 2016.
0: 2016?
1: 2016, yes. They've been secretly split for about 10 years now.
0: I knew that they were, but I thought it was more like 2024. Or no, is that when they came out?
1: That's when it officially came out. Ah. So they have been living in secrecy for about 10 years, and now it's officially revealed. They showed up for their son's Paris Fashion Week debut in support of Jaden's new fashion move, which, cool. of course, is their son. It's marking their first red carpet appearance together since May of 2024. Will and Jada got married back in 1997, but the relationship still does remain unclear as they continue to navigate the future wow. together. Now,
0: oh, they're an interesting bunch.
1: Oh, they are an interesting bunch, especially the Oscars. But in some other news this morning, Millie Bobby Brown and David Harbour have hinted at their next project. Both of them are obviously known from Stranger Things, and they played Eleven and Jin Hopper in the Netflix series. And Millie told the Happy, Sad, Confused podcast called The David Project, which is sooner than expected to be, which I'm guessing from it being called The David Harbour Project, it's going to be a podcast of some sort.
0: Yeah, which...
1: I was thinking that there's no actual details yet, but it is all David's idea.
0: Well, the fact... I don't know if, like, Millie would do a podcast. That seems, like, very on her, but maybe it's like a... It's like a TV show.
1: Essentially, like a series of things. It could be like, you know, Jeff Goldblum did his thing on Disney where he goes and tries new things.
0: Yeah.
1: Sort of something like that.
0: Could be something like that.
1: I'd be down to watch that. I love those things
0: I mean, David and Millie seem to have a very, like, good relationship, both professional and, like, off-scene as yeah. well. Like, a very... Very, like, father-daughter sort of ish relationship.
1: Exactly what they mentioned.
0: Have they?
1: Yeah, and even David said, you'll see more of Millie and me as 10 years wasn't enough together in their Stranger Things series. So, excited to see the future ahead for both of them. You know, she's got a kid now. She's wanting to have another kid as well. And yeah. she's married Jake Bon Jovi. So, the world is her oyster.
0: Yeah, she's doing good things for herself, Millie Bobby Brown. Well, that is Today in Tabloids for right now on Snow FM.

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1: We'll get Bruno on the way next for you. Hey,
0: In honour of Taylor Swift and Travis Kelce finally setting their wedding date for next Friday to marry you.
1: I'd actually be interested to see what wedding song she's going to pick.
0: I feel like she'll her own love song, I reckon.
1: Maybe, 22.
0: Well, she wrote Opalite for Travis, so maybe they'll do that. All right, this one plays next. Stick around.
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6: The Kosciuszko Chalet Hotel at Charlotte Pass is the grand old lady of the Snowy Mountains. There's nothing like staying on snow and experiencing the ski-in, ski-out convenience in this snowbound paradise. 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

0: 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Beck and Jack.
1: Jordan's hanging out with you from 10. He's got all of the Snowy Mountains' best music. You'll also get a check from the newsroom and see what the weather's looking like for your weekend.
0: For your next, it's birthday girl Ariana Grande. She's 33 today. No tears left to cry, playing just after 10 o'clock. Jack and I will be back on a Monday.
1: FYI, sunny tomorrow. Get your washing done. We'll see you Monday.
0: Have a great weekend. Bye.
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8: The Snow FM Snow Report, powered by Snowy Hydro, building Snowy 2.0, Australia's biggest battery right here in the Snowy Mountains.
9: This is Budgie Baker, stack of sunshine around me, and after a good night of snowmaking, there is an absolute air of positivity around. Selwyn, lift's ready to spin, they're just waiting to get enough snow on the ground to open. Charlotte Pass, snowmaking all night, first timers can ride the Cosy carpet for a lot of fun. 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Threbo, Friday flat, still pretty good, easy does it chair. Two more snow runners in action there. There is a little chance of a bit of snow over the weekend, but the next major snowy change in the weather is arriving next week, but it is coming.
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